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3: We'll finish out the week on a hot note. Morning lows Friday, mid to upper 70s, a few spots near 80. Afternoon highs reach the mid to upper 90s. Heat index values are well into the triple digits. Do what you can to stay cool. Pop-up showers and storms will be possible. Does look like our storm chances will go up into your weekend plans. In the 2 News Weather Center, I'm Chief Meteorologist Michael Sager.
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5: 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Up next is Charlie Rich, Behind Closed Doors. 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

0: This Saturday, the 11th of July, get ready for Cowboys versus the Bulls at Rockin' P Arena here in Tahlequah. 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
3: 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Up next on Chris's Easy Time is Achy Breaky Heart by Billy Ray Cyrus.

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1: We'll finish out the week on a hot note. Morning lows Friday, mid to upper 70s, a few spots near 80. Afternoon highs reach the mid to upper 90s. Heat index values are well into the triple digits. Do what you can to stay cool. Pop-up showers and storms will be possible. Does look like our storm chances will go up into your weekend plans. In the 2 News Weather Center, I'm Chief Meteorologist Michael Sager.
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5: 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Up next, I've got Charlie Pride, and Is Anyone Going to San Antonio?

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3: Fox News, I'm Tom Graham. In Provo, Utah, a preliminary hearing continues today for Tyler Robinson, the man accused of assassinating Charlie Kirk. Defense attorneys unsuccessfully fought for the release of statements between Robinson and his former roommate, arguing it would be characterized as a confession.
4: Prosecutors played a video of an investigative interview with Robinson's former romantic partner, Lance Twiggs, in which Twiggs said Robinson cried after the shooting and said he wished he hadn't done it.
3: Fox's Jessica Rosenthal. Eight men now facing terrorism and attempted murder charges for plotting a thwarted attack on the White House, the UFC event last month.
5: One suspect says the plot included flying explosive-laden drugs.

0: drones into the event and then shooting at the crowd. 7 of the 8 suspects were arrested last month. The Justice Department says an 8th suspect, Chandler Skaggs of West Virginia, was charged this week.
1: Fox's Jared Halpert, America's listening to Fox News.
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6: 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Hey, guess what? On Chris's Easy Time, we've got Eagles, Peaceful, Easy Feeling, and I'm ready for it. How about you?

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1: We'll finish out the week on a hot note. Morning lows Friday, mid to upper 70s, a few spots near 80. Afternoon highs will reach the mid to upper 90s. Heat index values are well into the triple digits. Do what you can to stay cool. Pop-up showers and storms will be possible. Does look like our storm chances will go up into your weekend plans. In the 2 News Weather Center, I'm Chief Meteorologist Michael Sager.
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4: 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Up next is Tom T. Hall and the year that Clayton Delaney died.

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1: We'll finish out the week on a hot note. Morning lows Friday, mid to upper 70s, a few spots near 80. Afternoon highs reach the mid to upper 90s. Heat index values are well into the triple digits. Do what you can to stay cool. Pop-up showers and storms will be possible. Does look like our storm chances will go up into your weekend plans. In the 2 News Weather Center, I'm Chief Meteorologist Michael Sager.
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1: Fox News. I'm Carmen Roberts. A recording played at a Utah court hearing for the man accused of killing Charlie Kirk reveals Tyler Robinson's former roommate told investigators Robinson said he wishes he hadn't done it.
2: Lance Twiggs was given immunity for doing this recorded interview with the prosecution back in April.
1: Fox's Claudia Cowan. Democrats in Maine have until July 27th to pick a new U.S. Senate candidate, leaving the nominee less than 4 months to prepare to take on GOP Senator Susan Collins in the general election. Fox's Kevin Cork.
3: The Maine Democratic Party is preparing to choose a new nominee and has already announced plans for a nominating convention with former Maine Senate President Troy Jackson and several other Democrats weighing bids.
1: Graham Plantner dropped out of the race last night after a new sexual assault allegation, which he adamantly denies. 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
4: 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I've got Chris's Easy Time going on, 7 to midnight, so kicking it off, Glenn Campbell, I've got By the Time I Get to Phoenix.

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1: We'll finish out the week on a hot note. Morning lows Friday, mid to upper 70s, a few spots near 80. Afternoon highs reaching mid to upper 90s. Heat index values are well into triple digits. Do what you can to stay cool. Pop-up showers and storms will be possible. Does look like our storm chances will go up into your weekend plans. In the 2 News Weather Center, I'm Chief Meteorologist Michael Sager.
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1: We'll finish out the week on a hot note. Morning lows Friday, mid to upper 70s, a few spots near 80. Afternoon highs reach the mid to upper 90s. Heat index values are well into the triple digits. Do what you can to stay cool. Pop-up showers and storms will be possible. Does look like our storm chances will go up into your weekend plans. In the 2 News Weather Center, I'm Chief Meteorologist Michael Sager.
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1: News. I'm Ted Linder in Provo, Utah. Preliminary hearing continuing today for Tyler Robinson, the man accused of assassinating Charlie Kirk last September. Defense attorneys unsuccessfully fought for the release of statements between Robinson and his former roommate, arguing it would be characterized as a confession.
2: Prosecutors played a video of an investigative interview with Robinson's former romantic partner, Lance Twiggs, in which Twiggs said Robinson cried after the shooting and said he wished he hadn't done it.
1: Fox's Jessica Rosenthal, and it's official. Palm Beach International Airport's got a new name. It's now Donald J. Trump International Airport. The rebrand's been linked to the president's deep ties to the area, including his repeated presence at

0: at the airport in his Mar-a-Lago estate, which is located just a few miles away. The three-letter airport code the passengers most often see, which is currently PBI, will not change to DJT until August 18th. 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
1: 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Ray Price, you're the best thing that ever happened to me. 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
1: We'll finish out the week on a hot note. Morning lows Friday, mid to upper 70s, a few spots near 80. Afternoon highs reach the mid to upper 90s. Heat index values are well into the triple digits. Do what you can to stay cool. Pop-up showers and storms will be possible. Does look like our storm chances will go up into your weekend plans. In the 2 News Weather Center, I'm Chief Meteorologist Michael Sager.
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4: 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Up next on Chris's Easy Time, we've got Old Violin by Johnny Paycheck.

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1: We'll finish out the week on a hot note. Morning lows Friday, mid to upper 70s, a few spots near 80. Afternoon highs will reach the mid to upper 90s. Heat index values are well into the triple digits. Do what you can to stay cool. Pop-up showers and storms will be possible. Does look like our storm chances will go up into your weekend plans. In the 2 News Weather Center, I'm Chief Meteorologist Michael Sager.
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1: Fox News, I'm Sue Gussman. Iran reportedly hatched a fresh plot to kill President Trump. The Wall Street Journal reporting sources who say Israel shared the intelligence with the U.S. about that alleged assassination plan.
2: For the last two nights, Iran has been subject to U.S. airstrikes. Now, the U.S. strikes hit some 90 targets last night. Iran fired back at Kuwait, Bahrain, Qatar. For the first time in this round of fighting, missiles were intercepted by Jordan.
1: Fox's Mike Tobin, the Democratic Party in Maine scrambling to name a replacement for the U.S. Senate race after Graham Plattner dropped out following a sexual assault allegation.
3: About 600 Democratic delegates are going to pick the party's new Senate nominee, not the voters. It's something Graham Plattner and his supporters aren't happy about.
1: And that is Fox's Alexis McAdams. Democrats consider the race crucial to retaking control of the Senate. 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

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Her name

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1: We'll finish out the week on a hot note. Morning lows Friday, mid to upper 70s, a few spots near 80. Afternoon highs reaching mid to upper 90s. Heat index values are well into the triple digits. Do what you can to stay cool. Pop-up showers and storms will be possible. Does look like our storm chances will go up into your weekend plans. In the 2 News Weather Center, I'm Chief Meteorologist Michael Sager.
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1: We'll finish out the week on a hot note. Morning lows Friday, mid to upper 70s, a few spots near 80. Afternoon highs reach the mid to upper 90s. Heat index values are well into the triple digits. Do what you can to stay cool. Pop-up showers and storms will be possible. Does look like our storm chances will go up into your weekend plans. In the 2 News Weather Center, I'm Chief Meteorologist Michael Sager.
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4: 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I've also got 93.3 over in Fort Gibson. Next up on Chris's Easy Time, we've got Waylon Jennings, and I've always been crazy, but don't tell nobody.

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1: News. I'm Ted Lindner. A preliminary hearing continuing today in Provo, Utah for Tyler Robinson, the man accused of assassinating Charlie Kirk. Defense attorneys unsuccessfully fought for the release of statements between Robinson and his former roommate, arguing it would be characterized as a confession.
2: Prosecutors played a video of an investigative interview with Robinson's former romantic partner, Lance Twiggs, in which Twiggs said Robinson cried after the shooting and said he wished he hadn't done it.
1: Fox's Jessica Rosenthal. And Democrats in Maine have till July 27th to pick a new U.S. Senate candidate, leaving the nominee less than 4 months to prepare to take on Republican Senator Susan Collins. Fox's Kevin Cork.
3: The Maine Democratic Party is preparing to choose a new nominee and has already announced plans for a nominating convention with former Maine Senate President Troy Jackson and several other Democrats weighing bids.
1: Graham Plattner dropping out of the race last night after a new sexual assault allegation, which he denies. 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
1: We'll finish out the week on a hot note. Morning lows Friday, mid to upper 70s, a few spots near 80. Afternoon highs reach mid to upper 90s. Heat index values are well into the triple digits. Do what you can to stay cool. Pop-up showers and storms will be possible. Does look like our storm chances will go up into your weekend plans. In the 2 News Weather Center, I'm Chief Meteorologist Michael Sager.
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1: We'll finish out the week on a hot note. Morning lows Friday, mid to upper 70s, a few spots near 80. Afternoon highs reach the mid to upper 90s. Heat index values are well into the triple digits. Do what you can to stay cool. Pop-up showers and storms will be possible. Does look like our storm chances will go up into your weekend plans. In the 2 News Weather Center, I'm Chief Meteorologist Michael Sager.
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1: News. I'm Sue Guzman. A recording played at a Utah court hearing for the man accused of killing Charlie Kirk reveals Tyler Robinson's former roommate told investigators Robinson says he wished he hadn't done it.
2: Lance Twiggs was given immunity for doing this recorded interview with the prosecution back in April.
1: Fox's Claudia Cowan. Democrats in Maine have until July 27th now to pick a new U.S. Senate candidate, leaving the nominee less than 4 months to prepare to take on GOP Senator Susan Collins in the general election. Fox's Kevin Cork.
3: The Maine Democratic Party is preparing to choose a new nominee and has already announced plans for a nominating convention with former Maine Senate President Troy Jackson and several other Democrats weighing bids.
1: Graham Plattner dropped out of the race on Wednesday after a new sexual assault allegation, something he denies. America's listening to Fox News.
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1: We'll finish out the week on a hot note. Morning lows Friday, mid to upper 70s, a few spots near 80. Afternoon highs reach the mid to upper 90s. Heat index values are well into the triple digits. Do what you can to stay cool. Pop-up showers and storms will be possible. Does look like our storm chances will go up into your weekend plans. In the 2 News Weather Center, I'm Chief Meteorologist Michael Sager.
2: 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I'd love it if you join me. I think you'll like what you hear. My name is Doug York. Please see me on Sunday.
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My name is Jess French, pastor of Elden Baptist Church, and I listen to Doug York Gospel on Sunday from 1 p.m. to 3 p.m., and I enjoy it very much. 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
1: We'll finish out the week on a hot note. Morning lows Friday, mid to upper 70s, a few spots near 80. Afternoon highs reach the mid to upper 90s. Heat index values are well into the triple digits. Do what you can to stay cool. Pop-up showers and storms will be possible. Does look like our storm chances will go up into your weekend plans. In the 2 News Weather Center, I'm Chief Meteorologist Michael Sager.
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0: The alleged assassination plan.
1: For the last two nights, Iran has been subject to U.S. airstrikes. Now, the U.S. strikes hit some 90 targets last night. Iran fired back at Kuwait, Bahrain, Qatar. For the first time in this round of fighting, missiles were intercepted by Jordan.
0: Fox's Mike Tobin. Democrats in Maine have until July 27th to pick a new U.S. Senate candidate, leaving the nominee less than 4 months to prepare to take on Republican Senator Susan Collins. Fox's Kevin Cork.
2: The Maine Democratic Party is preparing to choose a new nominee and has already announced plans for a nominating convention with former Maine Senate President Troy Jackson and several other Democrats weighing bids.
0: Fox's Kevin Cork. 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
1: We'll finish out the week on a hot note. Morning lows Friday, mid to upper 70s, a few spots near 80. Afternoon highs reach the mid to upper 90s. Heat index values are well into the triple digits. Do what you can to stay cool. Pop-up showers and storms will be possible. Does look like our storm chances will go up into your weekend plans. In the 2 News Weather Center, I'm Chief Meteorologist Michael Sager.
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1: We'll finish out the week on a hot note. Morning lows Friday, mid to upper 70s, a few spots near 80. Afternoon highs reach mid to upper 90s. Heat index values are well into the triple digits. Do what you can to stay cool. Pop-up showers and storms will be possible. Does look like our storm chances will go up into your weekend plans. In the 2 News Weather Center, I'm Chief Meteorologist Michael Sager.
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0: In 2020.
1: In the last two nights, Iran has been subject to U.S. airstrikes. Now, the U.S. strikes hit some 90 targets last night. Iran fired back at Kuwait, Bahrain, Qatar. For the first time in this round of fighting, missiles were intercepted by Jordan.
0: Fox's Mike Tobin, the Democratic Party in Maine, working to name a replacement for the U.S. Senate race after Graham Plattner dropped out following a sexual assault allegation.
2: About 600 Democratic delegates are going to pick the party's new Senate nominee, not the voters. It's something Graham Plattner and his supporters aren't happy about.
0: Fox's Alexis McAdams. Democrats consider the race crucial to retaking control of the Senate. 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
1: We'll finish out the week on a hot note. Morning lows Friday, mid to upper 70s, a few spots near 80. Afternoon highs reach the mid to upper 90s. Heat index values are well into the triple digits. Do what you can to stay cool. Pop-up showers and storms will be possible. Does look like our storm chances will go up into your weekend plans. In the 2 News Weather Center, I'm Chief Meteorologist Michael Sager.
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1: We'll finish out the week on a hot note. Morning lows Friday, mid to upper 70s, a few spots near 80. Afternoon highs reach the mid to upper 90s. Heat index values are well into the triple digits. Do what you can to stay cool. Pop-up showers and storms will be possible. Does look like our storm chances will go up into your weekend plans. In the 2 News Weather Center, I'm Chief Meteorologist Michael Sager.
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1: News. I'm Ted Linder. A preliminary hearing continuing in Provo, Utah for Tyler Robinson Thursday, the man accused of assassinating Charlie Kirk last September. Defense attorneys unsuccessfully fought for the release of statements between Robinson and his former roommate, arguing it would be characterized as a confession.
2: Prosecutors played a video of an investigative interview with Robinson's former romantic partner, Lance Twiggs, in which Twiggs said Robinson cried after the shooting and said he wished he hadn't done it.
1: Fox's Jessica Rosen.

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1: Another hot summer day ahead with temperatures in the upper 90s. Heat indices will be close to 105 in some areas, prompting some heat advisories. This afternoon, isolated showers will be possible before we cool down into the upper 70s tonight. Tomorrow, we'll warm up into those mid-90s with heat indices in those triple digits once again. Scattered showers will be possible throughout the afternoon. From the 2 News Weather Center, I'm meteorologist Matthew Wisnick.
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You're bringing a few old army buddies home. 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
1: Another hot summer day ahead with temperatures in the upper 90s. Heat indices will be close to 105 in some areas, prompting some heat advisories. This afternoon, isolated showers will be possible before we cool down into the upper 70s tonight. Tomorrow, we'll warm up into those mid-90s with heat indices in those triple digits once again. Scattered showers will be possible throughout the afternoon. From the 2 News Weather Center, I'm meteorologist Matthew Wisnett.
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1: News. I'm Sue Guzman. Prosecutors Thursday playing a video of the roommate of suspected Charlie Kirk assassin Tyler Robinson. He told authorities Robinson confessed to the shooting. Donald Trump Jr. telling Fox's Jesse Waters primetime that after this, hearing all conspiracy theories about Kirk's death can be laid to rest.
2: In court, we saw the facts laid out very eloquently. It took a long period of time to get it out there, but once you see it, you put the picture together. Let's just say this is, to me, again, way beyond a reasonable doubt.
1: Democrats in Maine have until July 27th to pick a new Senate candidate after Graham Plattner dropped out of the race Wednesday amid sex abuse allegations.
3: The Maine Democratic Party is preparing to choose a new nominee and has already announced plans for a nominating convention with former Maine Senate President Troy Jackson and several other Democrats weighing bids.
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3: 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Start this day like all the rest. First thing every morning that I do is start missing you.

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1: Another hot summer day ahead with temperatures in the upper 90s. Heat indices will be close to 105 in some areas, prompting some heat advisories. This afternoon, isolated showers will be possible before we cool down into the upper 70s tonight. Tomorrow, we'll warm up into those mid-90s with heat indices in those triple digits once again. Scattered showers will be possible throughout the afternoon. From the 2 News Weather Center, I'm meteorologist Matthew Wisnett.
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The devil went down to Georgia. He was looking for a soul to steal. He was in a bind because he was way behind and he was willing to make a deal. When he came across this young man sawing on a fiddle and playing it hot, and the devil jumped up on a hickory stump and said, "Boy, let me tell you what. I guess you didn't know it, but I'm a fiddle player too. And if you'd care to take a dare, I'll make a bet with you. Now you play pretty good fiddle, boy, but give the devil his due. I bet a fiddle of gold against your soul, 'cause I think I'm better than you."

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1: Another hot summer day ahead with temperatures in the upper 90s. Heat indices will be close to 105 in some areas, prompting some heat advisories. This afternoon, isolated showers will be possible before we cool down into the upper 70s tonight. Tomorrow, we'll warm up into those mid-90s with heat indices in those triple digits once again. Scattered showers will be possible throughout the afternoon. From the 2 News Weather Center, I'm meteorologist Matthew Wisnick.
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6: News. I'm CJ Papa. No reports of any new U.S. military strikes overnight in Iran, but the Wall Street Journal reports on another plot to kill President Trump.
7: This intelligence reportedly came from Israel. And remember, President Trump and Israeli Prime Minister Benjamin Netanyahu are split on how to proceed with the conflict, with Netanyahu pushing for more military pressure on Tehran.
6: Fox's Madeline Rivera reporting. In the plenary hearing Thursday for the man accused of assassinating Charlie Kirk, Tyler Robinson's roommate and lover Lance Twiggs, in video questioning by Utah prosecutors from April, said,
8: I just asked him in person if what he said was true the night before, and he said it was. I started crying a little bit and said he wishes he hadn't done it.
6: Twiggs saying his former roommate confessed to killing Kirk at least three times. The hearing expected to wrap up today. 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
9: News on the Radio Oklahoma News Network. I'm Trey Davis. An Osage County man is facing multiple felony charges after an armed disturbance and high-speed pursuit. The incident occurred Saturday when Jonathan Benson reportedly threatened victims through voicemail and text before a confrontation in which he brandished a firearm. After a high-speed chase ending near Tulsa, Benson was booked into jail on complaints including assault and battery with a deadly weapon. Radio Oklahoma's Ken Johnson takes a look at the safest towns in Oklahoma.
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3: Another hot summer day ahead with temperatures in the upper 90s. Heat indices will be close to 105 in some areas, prompting some heat advisories. This afternoon, isolated showers will be possible before we cool down into the upper 70s tonight. Tomorrow, we'll warm up into those mid-90s with heat indices in those triple digits once again. Scattered showers will be possible throughout the afternoon. From the 2 News Weather Center, I'm meteorologist Matthew Wisnett.
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1: 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I'm Casey Shepherd, back in just a moment.
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1: Well, OSU Crop Marketing Specialist Dr. Todd Hubbs has been discussing the latest shifts in the wheat and soybean markets. Following a major market run-up immediately after the holiday weekend, particularly with beans exploding higher, the markets have given back some of those gains.
4: We had a huge run-up on Monday coming out of the holiday weekend, particularly in soybeans. They exploded higher. They've given back a little bit this week. We're starting to see our hard red winter prices rally a bit today. Always good. I'd say, like here in Oklahoma, our cash prices are in that $5.95 to $6.05 range probably right about now. Given basis we've seen recently around the state, which has been relatively stable despite the small crop. So I think, yeah, I'm liking what I'm seeing. I'd love it to go higher. It's probably going to be tough to, you know, drive these prices a lot higher, given how the weather's playing out in the Corn Belt here.
1: Kind of speaking of weather, you know, they're talking about European
5: international weather
1: factors have also introduced speculation into the global marketplace, especially concerning European production.
4: EU, then wheat, there has been some, and we'll see what USDA says tomorrow when they put out their WASDE report for the EU production. I don't think they'll move it very much because it's still early days. You know, I follow this quite. It was hot in Europe, and they're not used to that kind of heat. Apparently, they don't have air conditioners, which is just insane. Whatever. It was hot. Hotter than they're used to. And they got some early harvest in southern France. It sounded like maybe the yields weren't where they liked, but the quality was good. And they were expecting, you know, better yields as they move north. You know, I think those kind of reports coming out of France are going to be early telltale signs of what maybe the EU in general will do. There's some concerns about Eastern Europe wheat crop. I think a lot of the trade and the people who've been speculating on the loss of production in the EU might have overdone it a bit. But I expect some.
1: To learn more from OSU's Todd Hubbs, you can go to OklahomaFarmReport.com. 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I'm Casey Shepherd on the Radio Oklahoma Ag Network.
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7: Billy Country, KPLQ, and your 2 News weather forecast.
8: Another hot summer day ahead with temperatures in the upper 90s. Heat indices will be close to 105 in some areas, prompting some heat advisories. This afternoon, isolated showers will be possible before we cool down into the upper 70s tonight. Tomorrow, we'll warm up into those mid-90s with heat indices in those triple digits once again. Scattered showers will be possible throughout the afternoon. From the 2 News Weather Center, I'm meteorologist Matthew Wisnett.
9: 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We're on Spur 51. 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
10: 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It's going to be good.

But when we pulled out the switch, all three of them come on. The back end looked kind of funny too, but we put it together, and when we got through, well, that's when we noticed that we only had one tail fin. About that time, my wife walked out, and I could see in her eyes that she had her doubts. But she opened the door and said, "Honey, take me for a spin." So we drove uptown just to get the tags, and I headed to ride on down Main Drag. I could hear everybody laughing for blocks around.

0: Fox News, I'm Gianna DeGelo. See, prosecutors presenting evidence against alleged Charlie Kirk assassin Tyler Robinson yesterday in the form of video testimony from his former roommate, Lance Twiggs, who said Robinson confessed multiple times.
1: I just asked him in person if what he said was true the night before, and he said it was. I started crying a little bit and said he wishes he hadn't done it.
0: The hearing is for a judge to determine if there's enough evidence to go to trial. Marine Corps veteran Victor Marks won the Republican primary for Colorado governor. He's going to go up against Democrat Phil Weiser.
2: You may not agree with me on everything, and that's okay. But I believe we can agree on this. Colorado is not the way our founding fathers envisioned it.
0: That video on X, Colorado has not elected a Republican as a governor in more than two decades. 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
3: News from the Radio Oklahoma News Network. I'm Ann Roberts. Another heat advisory will be in effect today for the entire state. That's why the Homeless Alliance is expanding its efforts as intense summer heat puts Oklahoma City's homeless at great risk. To account for an increase in demand, the group says it's expanding efforts to provide cooling, hydration, and support to those in need. Its cooling shelter at 1724 Northwest 4th Street is open from 7 a.m. to 3 p.m. 7 days a week. An execution date for an Oklahoma death row inmate has been set. State Capitol correspondent Trey Davis has more.
4: The Oklahoma Court of Criminal Appeals set August 13th as the date Carlos Cuesta Rodriguez will be executed by lethal injection. Cuesta Rodriguez was convicted of first-degree murder in the 2003 killing of Olympia Fisher. The Oklahoma Pardon and Parole Board is expected to consider a request for clemency by Cuesta Rodriguez on July 14th.
3: From the Radio Oklahoma News Network, I'm Ann Roberts.
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7: 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This update brought to you by KFC. John Deere has reached a settlement allowing farmers and independent repair shops to fix their own equipment. The agreement requires a company to provide access to diagnostic and repair tools previously limited to authorized dealers. Deere will also pay $1 million to five states for enforcement costs. U.S. jobless claims dipped slightly last week with 215,000 Americans filing for unemployment benefits. Layoffs remain at historically low levels, but hiring has slowed in recent months. The unemployment rate fell to 4.2% in June as employers added fewer jobs. U.S. existing home sales slowed in June as higher mortgage rates continued to weigh on buyers. Despite the slowdown, the median sales price climbed to a record $440,600, marking the highest level on record. Home prices have now increased year over year for 36 straight months. With the News Flash, I'm Trey Westerberg, Billy Country 96.3 and 1350.
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11: 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Today is Friday. Yes, I know it's the 10th day of

July, and it's probably going to be warm out there, so you might want to just leave your coat in the closet. You probably won't need it today. Got a good one coming up from Daly and Vincent, a gospel song called Mansion Over the Hilltop. Then I've got Gene Watson teaming up with Rhonda Vincent doing one called I Got One of Those Too. This is Doug York and Billy Country, 96.3 FM, AM 1350. KTLQ and Telefoy, 93.3 in Fort Gibson. Hang around. We got some good stuff on the way.

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0: got some good words of advice set to music by Ray Stevens. So he has a wonderful way of expressing himself. Hang up and drive. Too many people want to drive and talk on the phone. Actually, more talking on the phone than driving, I think. They don't pay attention. We got the weather right around the corner. Bill's Body Shop having on that. And right after that, we got Don Gibson, also Michael Martin Murphy. I think you want to stay where you're at. This is Doug York and Billy Country.
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3: Another hot summer day ahead with temperatures in the upper 90s. Heat indices will be close to 105 in some areas, prompting some heat advisories. This afternoon, isolated showers will be possible before we cool down into the upper 70s tonight. Tomorrow, we'll warm up into those mid-90s with heat indices in those triple digits once again. Scattered showers will be possible throughout the afternoon. From the 2 News Weather Center, I'm meteorologist Matthew Wisnett.
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2: Well, life on the farm is kind of laid back. Ain't much an old country boy like me can't hack. It's early to rise, early in the side.

0: That's John Denver doing a song that describes me to a T, one called Thank God I'm a Country Boy. We had Toby Keith before that, Crash Here Tonight. Right around the corner, John Michael Montgomery, also Charlie Rich, and Lori Morgan. And just the cream of the crop, classic country on its way right here on Billy Country.
1: 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Texas Rangers baseball, they get a good win yesterday as they defeat the Angels by a 7-6 score. Wyatt Lankford with a line drive off the wall to bring home Alejandro Osuna in the ninth inning, and that ends up being the difference in this game. Nathan Eovaldi makes the start, does not factor into the decision. Six innings, four runs, three earned on six hits, 10 strikeouts, two walks. Rangers begin a series against Houston tonight. Cal Quantrill on the mound. He's 3-1. St. Louis Cardinals lose to the Milwaukee Brewers yesterday, 8-4, losing 4 of 5 in that series. They do get a home run from Jordan Walker, who's going to participate in the home run derby. Cardinals host the Braves tonight. Kyle Leahy on the mound. He's 7-4.
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0: Ask Lori Morgan. You know, she's actually the daughter of George Morgan. You remember that name? He's the one that sang Candy Kisses way back there, back in the 1900s. Now, here's that was Lori Morgan. I guess you had to be there. We got Bill's Trash Service going to be handling the weather in just a bit. And then right after that, Jerry Reed, also Miss Juice Newton, Judith Newton, singing to you. 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
2: Another hot summer day ahead with temperatures in the upper 90s. Heat indices will be close to 105 in some areas, prompting some heat advisories. This afternoon, isolated showers will be possible before we cool down into the upper 70s tonight. Tomorrow, we'll warm up into those mid-90s with heat indices in those triple digits once again. Scattered showers will be possible throughout the afternoon. From the 2 News Weather Center, I'm meteorologist Matthew Wisnett.
3: 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Great seating, top-notch stock, and Cowboys itching to make that 8-second ride. 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Come out just north of West Allen Road out on Rockin' P Lane. We're on Spur 51. 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
4: 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From Kester Family Funeral Service, 918-410-0081. Ruby Wallace, age 81, passed away on July 7th. Chapel services will be at 1 p.m. on Thursday, July 9th, at the Kester Family Funeral Service. Burial will be at Stillwell City Cemetery. From Green Country Funeral Home, 918-458-5055. Bertha Blair, age 75 of Tahlequah, passed away on June 30th. A visitation for family and friends will be held on Thursday, July 9th, beginning at 9 a.m. and lasting until 8 p.m., with family receiving friends from 6 to 8 p.m. Services will be held at Green Country Funeral Home on Friday, July 10th at 10 a.m., and interment will follow at Fort Gibson National Cemetery. Denver Spears, age 75 of Tahlequah, passed away on July 4th. Services will be held at First Baptist Church on Friday, July 10th at 2 p.m. Interment will follow at Tahlequah City Cemetery. From Reed Culver Funeral Home, 918-456-2551. H.M. Ballard, age 86 of Tahlequah, passed away July 4th in Tulsa. Mass of Christian burial will be Saturday, July 11th at 10 a.m. at St. Bridget Catholic Church. Interment will follow at Park Hill Cemetery. Visitation will be Friday, July 10th from 2 to 6 p.m. with rosary beginning at 6 p.m. at the Reed Culver Funeral Home. I'm Ben Schaus, and those are your announcements for today.
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0: I let my wife told it. I'm gonna be carrying food stamps. You get it, Judge? I'm gonna be just. That's not funny, huh?
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1: Fox News, I'm CJ Papa. Pause and strikes from the U.S. military directed at Iran.
2: So far today, we haven't seen any military action. And President Trump still saying the diplomatic channel does still remain open. Israel now sharing intelligence with D.C., showing that Iran has developed a new plot to assassinate President Trump. And there were numerous banners at the Ayatollah's funeral, he was buried just this morning, calling for President Trump's death.
1: Fox's Benjamin Hall in London. The New York Times reports Qatar is attempting to de-escalate the tensions. Today expected to be the final day in the preliminary hearing for Tyler Robinson, accused of killing Charlie Kirk at Utah Valley University last September. On Thursday, prosecutors played video of Robinson's former roommate and lover, Lance Twiggs, saying that Robinson told him he wished he had not done it. 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
3: News from the Radio Oklahoma News Network. I'm Ann Roberts. About 15,000 residents in the city of Moore are under a boil order after multiple water samples test positive for E. coli. The order stretches basically across the southeast portion of the city. The DEQ says water must be brought to a full rolling boil for at least 1 minute before using the water for cooking, washing dishes, brushing teeth, or bathing.

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3: U.S. existing home sales slowed in June as higher mortgage rates continued to weigh on buyers. Despite the slowdown, the median sales price climbed to a record $440,600, marking the highest level on record. Home prices have now increased year over year for 36 straight months. John Deere has reached a settlement allowing farmers and independent repair shops to fix their own equipment. The agreement requires a company to provide access to diagnostic and repair tools previously limited to authorized dealers. Deere will also pay $1 million to five states for enforcement costs. U.S. jobless claims dipped slightly last week, with 215,000 Americans filing for unemployment benefits. Layoffs remain at historically low levels, but hiring has slowed in recent months. The unemployment rate fell to 4.2% in June as employers added fewer jobs.
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8: Hey, I am here. Hope you guys are up and running. We'd like to have you join me. Today is Request Line. If you have a song you'd like to hear, maybe dedicate it to a friend or maybe an enemy or somebody you'd like to fall in love with, or have them fall in love with you, you can give me a call. We'll try to find that song. Try our best to find it. If we don't find it today, we'll get it in the near future. I had some requests, and I have got some of those loaded up, so we're going to play some of those requests that we had, and also we're going to play some requests that you might have today. That's right here on Billy Country, 96.3 FM, AM 1350, KTLQ in Tahlequah, 93.3 in Fort Gibson. That's where you're at with me. My name is Doug York. I'm your host, and we're going to do a little mixture of maybe some trade wins. So if you have something to buy, sell, or trade, I can do that as well. So if you got that going on, let me know about it, and we'll try to help you out. We had Phyllis call yesterday. She got a mama cat and a white kitten, about 12 weeks old, and kitten, Siamese. So they're kind of unique. You might give her a call. She's giving those away to a good home. 918-924-2060. That's the way to reach her, but I think you need to wait until after 2 p.m. 918-924-2060. And then Jerry reminded us that he's still doing the sharpening on his on your pocket knives or your chainsaw blades or your mower blades, whatever you got, he can do it. That's Jerry, 918-207-6075. Marvin called. He's got a trailer frame, 11-foot trailer frame, that he's selling for $250. He'll tell you all about it when you call him. He's at 918-922-0260. Again, 918-922-0260. And Anita found a bunch of 78 LPs she didn't know she had, and she needs a way to play those. So if you've got a turntable that you could sell her, maybe give her ideas on what she needs, you might give her a call. She'd be certainly thankful of that. 541-280-9700. 541.

0: 780-970-0. Jerry called yesterday. He's got two fuel hoses. These are 1 inch by 20 foot long, and these are free. So you first call to get those. That's Jerry at 918-457-0647. That's two fuel hoses, free of charge. 918-457-0647. Debbie called yesterday. She's got a tinted window. It's a 32-inch by 80-inch tinted window, brand new, for $50 bill. Also, a Vantech guitar with a case for $65, and a sheet of metal. It's a 5-foot by 12-foot 11-gauge, $75, or best offer on that. That's Debbie, 918-931-8160. That's the way to reach her. And you can reach me right now if you got a song request, 918-431-1350, or maybe something you just like to talk about. We've got a giveaway we're going to be doing in the next hour. So we'll be doing some bluegrass. We're playing some cowboy songs. We're going to kind of mix it up, but we got a giveaway that we're going to give some free tickets away to the rodeo arena, Rockin' P Arena out there. They're having a big rodeo tomorrow night. I'm looking forward to that. Bull riding. It's going to be a whole lot of fun watching them, either them cowboys fly off the air or up in the air, or maybe them bulls just giving up and say, hey, you won. But we're going to be out there tomorrow night doing a remote about 5:30. The gates will open at 6, and then they'll kick that off at 7:30 tomorrow. So get out there, Rockin' P Arena. Great place for a rodeo. Have great, great grounds that they put together out there. And also, they've got incredible restaurant, Rockin' P Barbecue. So get out there sometime and gnaw on some good food out there at Rockin' P Barbecue. My name is Doug York, and this is Billy Country. And I did have a song request. I'm going to play some of those today. I had some people call me yesterday wanting to hear some songs. And so I'm going to try to find some of those. There was one lady called, said she thought Chubby Checker recorded a song called Arkansas Twist. He did not do that. He didn't record that. It was actually recorded by Bobby Lee Trammell back in 1962. Chubby Checker never recorded it, but we did have a request for it, so I'm going to play it. Hopefully she'll accept the one that was actually recorded, because Chubby Checker did not record it. This one called Arkansas Twist. We'll get you woke up this morning. This is Doug York and Billy Country.
1: Hey, girls, let's twist!

0: That takes me back in time. I remember playing that song when I was just a kid, playing guitar, trying to learn to play guitar. And we'd play that song over and over and over again. I think we knew three songs, and we kind of switched those three around, trying to keep you entertained the best we could. Most of the time, people caught on to that, and most of the time after the third song, they were out of there. But we finally learned how to play guitar just a little bit and sing a little bit. In fact, we're going to be singing the last Saturday this month. We'll be out there again at the Blackbird Cafe, so we'll be kicking it off about 5 o'clock on next, that's the Saturday, the last Saturday this month. Me and two other people, we're going to be, we call ourselves Common Bond, be out there making some music, or we'll try our best to make some good music, and you can get some really good food out there at Blackbird Cafe. We've had some more requests, but first I'm going to get you caught up on some events that's happening in and around town. Of course, the big rodeo tomorrow night, that's the big doings for me. That's a big bull riding event happening tomorrow. Like I said, the gates will open at 6, and they'll start putting them cowboys on them bulls at 7:30. So get out there and enjoy a good evening. It's covered area where you're sitting, so maybe it won't be too hot. So it should be a good evening for the whole family at Rockin' P Arena. And then coming up also tomorrow, we've got Stockyards. They're having a sale, a special sale. They've got a heifer that was donated by the Barnes family, and that heifer is going to be auctioned off. And then all the proceeds are going to go to the Lockwood family. That's Lacey and the gang. Lacey, he's a big ramrod out there at Spring Hollow Feeds, but his son was diagnosed with cancer. So they're raising some funds for that family, and so they'll be doing that, a big tiger-striped heifer being donated and then auctioned off tomorrow at the Tahlequah Stockyards. There's also some other items that will be auctioned off and sold out there tomorrow. That's Tahlequah Stockyards. So get out there and be a part of that. And then coming up on the 21st of July, they've got a bean dinner and also an auction coming up at the Tahlequah Community Building here in town. And the doors will open there at 5 o'clock. Get you a big old plate of beans. Leave you some money in the plate. Leave them money in the plate. And then also, at 6 o'clock, they'll have an auction that's coming up, and so you can be a part of that, too. You can donate the items, or you can take some money over there. We're trying to raise some funds for the Lockwood family, and certainly a good cause. So you can be a part of that. That's coming up on the 21st of February. So you be a part of it, and I'll do my best to be a part of it, too. In fact, I plan on being there. So hopefully you are, that you will be, too. We've got a today at the it's a Cherokee Finance Building. We've got an Indian taco sale that's Bayan Creek Baptist Church putting that on today. So at 11 o'clock today, zip on over to the Cherokee Finance Building here in town. And 11 o'clock to 2 o'clock, $10 bill gets you a taco and a drink, and all the proceeds go towards sponsoring Kids Indian Fall Creek registration. That's coming up today, so don't miss out on that. You can contact Shawnee Livers at 918-773-7401. So I'll give you a chance to write it again, 918-773-7401. They'll know all about it. Indian taco sale coming up today. So $10, pretty good value on a meal. My name is Doug York, and this is Billy Country. Hopefully you're having a good morning. It's early. It's Friday. And we will take some calls. I would like to get one test call. Let me know that this thing is even working. I don't hate to just be talking to myself. I do that a lot, but most of the time, I'd like, particularly when I'm on air, I'd like to know that people are listening because that's what they pay me for. So give me a test call. Yeah, wake up, grab that phone. You can go back to sleep if you need to. And that's kind of what I'd like to do today. But I'm here, and I'll try to keep you entertained. We do have a guest coming in at the top of the hour, 9 o'clock. We'll be doing some bluegrass and also talking about the Rockin' P Arena, the big rodeo coming up. That's tomorrow night. So somebody coming in, hopefully they'll be here about 9 o'clock. So we'll talk to them, and we're going to give away a couple of tickets to that event. And so there's something you had to do. You had to get a phrase that pays, and that's written out there on the board at the circle. I mean, the Rockin' P barbecue place. There's a phrase out there written on that board. If you're smart enough to know that phrase, you call me, and I'll tell you when to call me. Don't just call out on your own. You'll have to wait till the 9 o'clock hour, and I'll give you the green light when you're supposed to call. So we'll be doing that in just a little while, about an hour from now. So stick around. Stay close to your radio. Let's see if I can get some other stuff going. I am going to play some advertisers. Nobody's calling, so I'll take the liberty and play a few advertisers. Hey, we got a call. Good morning, I'm Billy Country.
1: Good morning. Could I request a song?
0: I've been waiting on you.
1: Okay, Alabama, Angels Among Us.
0: That's a good one. What to get?
1: It's a good one. It is. Thank you.
0: We'll get it done. Thank you. Thanks, Shauna. All right, yeah, we got a request. I'll find that. I'm going to play these advertisers, and we're going to get that one. We're going to run right into Angels Among Us. That's a good one right there. She knows all the good ones. I appreciate her calling. This is Doug Rick and Billy Country. I'll be back in just a bit.
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4: Another hot summer day ahead with temperatures in the upper 90s. Heat indices will be close to 105 in some areas, prompting some heat advisories. This afternoon, isolated showers will be possible before we cool down into the upper 70s tonight. Tomorrow, we'll warm up into those mid-90s with heat indices in those triple digits once again. Scattered showers will be possible throughout the afternoon. From the 2 News Weather Center, I'm meteorologist Matthew Wisnett.
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0: Hey, I'm back. I didn't know what I about. Fell asleep right there for just a second, but I think I'm awake now. I'm awake enough to play this song. I had a request for one from Alabama, a song called Angels Among Us. The song was written actually by Becky Hobbs. She's a fellow Okie, and Don Goodman. Don't know him, but I know Becky Hobbs real well. Anyway, here's the song request by Shauna. She wanted to hear Alabama doing Angels Among Us, and I'm going to do it because I like her.
8: I was walking home from school on a cold winter day. Took a shortcut through the woods and I lost my way. It was getting late.

That was by request. That's a group called Alabama. You probably heard of them. A song was written by Becky Hobbs. I played music with her years ago, years and years ago, many, many years ago. And she came to the studio not too long ago, and I think she'd been here a couple of times. Great lady, but a great songwriter. But Alabama did a fine job on a song she wrote called Angels Among Us, and that was by request. Got another one I'm going to do by request, but first I'm going to tell you about Richard Ketcher. He's got a vehicle for sale, a 1997 Chevy Suburban, a 2500 series, a two-wheel drive. He's got a 454 engine in it, about a little over 177,000 miles. He's asking $3,800 for that. And Richard's waiting on your phone call. He's at 918-207-8952. That's the number for Richard. Again, 918-207-8952. Selling that 1997 Chevy Suburban. My name is Doug York, and this is Billy Country. We're playing requests today, so you can keep me going with just slinging some my way. I did have another one, so I'll tell you what I'm going to do. I'm going to play that right now. I'm going to play it actually in memory of Bernice, and this is from Larry. He wanted to hear this, says this is her favorite song, and I can understand why. Larry's a good guy if you're needing a tire or need to get some fresh air in your tires. He's got fresh air waiting on you. So Larry's Tire Shop, I'll send this out to him, and memory of Bernice. This is Knowing You by Kenny Chesney right here on Billy Country.

0: That was also by request. Larry wanted to send out to his bride that he lost not too long ago. So it leaves a big hole in your life, I'm sure. I've never experienced it, and I know the day's coming I'll have to, so, or at least one of us. Anyway, that's knowing you. That's Kenny Chesney. I did have another song request. I tell you, I better do, though. I better play some advertisers. I'll get that all out of the way. That way we can just concentrate on just nothing but some good song requests. You guys keep me busy. I'd love to do that. 918-431-1350. That's the request line. Also the same number for Tradewinds, which we'll have again on Tuesday. I'm going to take a little break. I'll be right back.
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0: Hi, this is Doug York. I'm the host of Country Gospel Music here every Sunday from 1 p.m. to 3 p.m. right here on Billy Country, 96.3 FM, 93.3 in Fort Gibson, and 1350 KTOQ in Tahlequah. I'd love it if you join me. I think you'll like what you hear. My name is Doug York. Please see me on Sunday. Yeah, Sunday I'll be here doing what I do, playing gospel music from 1 o'clock until 3 o'clock. So if you like good southern gospel, some country gospel, some bluegrass gospel, we'll be doing that all Sunday from 1 to 3 o'clock. So join me. We've got a big crowd that have joined in now, so we appreciate you. We've got plenty of room for everybody. So come on in on Sunday from 1 to 3, right here where you're at on Billy Country. Today we've got an Indian taco sale going on at the Cherokee Finance Building. That'll kick off at 11 o'clock today and go to 2 o'clock. $10 bill gets you in there, gets you out there with a taco and a drink, and you get yourself full for $10 bill. It's hard to do. That's coming up today. Indian Taco Sale, that's Vian Creek Baptist Church putting that on today. And if you want information about it, you can talk to Shawnee at 918-773-7401. That's, again, Shawnee, 918-773-7401. Indian Tacos today. That sounds like a good one for me. If you got something to buy, sell, or trade, I could probably take a call, but I would prefer to wait until Tuesday. And the reason I'm doing that, sometimes I get on here and have a Tradewinds line open, and sometimes I get one call or sometimes two calls an hour, and that made it tough on me because I make up stuff and get myself in trouble at home, and I don't want to do that no more. I'm tired of sleeping on the porch. So we're going to be doing Tradewinds just pretty much all the hour for Tuesdays and Thursdays from 8:05 until 9 o'clock. On those 2 days, I'll take them interspersedly every now and then. I don't even know if that's a word. But we'll be doing it on occasion. So if you need something to buy, sell, or trade, then we'll help you out. And we'll write it down anyway and maybe talk about it. Let's see if I got some more stuff here. We do have a bigger rodeo coming up tomorrow night. It's a bull riding event happening at Circle P Arena out there, just out there off of Spur 51. So get out there So you might want to check that out and put your cowboy hat on, them boots on, and get out there and watch them cowboys. So they'll be out there riding or doing their best to ride that those bulls for at least an 8-second ride. 8 seconds doesn't seem like very long unless you're on a bull. Then it probably seems like an eternity. I know it would for me, and I wouldn't mind riding the bull. I just don't have to come off of him, and eventually you got to get off. Here's a song I had a request for, actually, by two people. Aretha just called to remind me that somebody else wanted to hear it, and I thought about that yesterday. I thought about it a while ago, and then she called to remind me, so now we're going to do it for two people. Don Williams doing one called Healing Hands. Great song. Don Williams was certainly missed. Here's Don Williams and Healing Hands on Billy Country.

Gentle Giant, that's what they called him. He was a great, great entertainer. Saw him alive, well, saw him live, not alive. Saw him live a couple times, and he put on a great show. He's just a singer. He wasn't much of a talker. I don't think he said more than five words when he wasn't singing. He's very, very quiet, or was very quiet. And I had tickets, or had plans to get tickets. He was coming to Tulsa, and then I heard that he died before he made it here. I would have loved to have seen him one last time. Don Williams, one of my favorites, and that was by request, Healing Hands. So I killed two birds with one stone there. I had two people wanted to hear that. So we got that out of the way. I'm waiting for some more requests. Had one request from Anything by David Ball, and I found one. I like this one. Hope you do, too, if you like classic country. You're going to love this. David Ball doing half as much. I think it's an old Hank Williams Sr. song. We're going to make somebody happy, and me for sure.

0: David Ball, I love his voice. He did a good job on that one. That's a Hank Williams Sr. song, Half as Much. My name is Doug Gerken, and this is Billy Country. We're playing requests today, so if there's something in particular you would like to hear, let me know that with a phone call, 918-431-1350, and we'll do our best to try to find it. And if I don't have it today, I'll do my best to try to find it and get it played in the near future. Spring Hollow Feeds, Lacey out there, he's going to have a, well, not him. He didn't even put it on. It was actually put on by other people, but they're having a fundraiser for his son. Lacey's son, 25-year-old, diagnosed, I think, with lung cancer. And so they're raising some funds for that event. I'm sure they'll appreciate all the money you can contribute. And so they're having a bean dinner and also an auction that's coming up the 21st of July. And that's at the Tahlequah Community Building. So get over there at 5 o'clock and get your big old plate of beans and leave some money in the plate and then settle in and then throw some money in for the auction. Hopefully they'll bid high and you can get out of there with some items and help that family out, Lacey. And they're needing some help, so let's help them out July the 21st. Again, Lacey, he's a ramrod there out there at Spring Hollow Feeds. But you wouldn't know it. He worked harder than anybody out there. That's Lacey, good family there. So let's help them out coming up July the 21st. But tell you what, before that, we've got to come up tomorrow. The Tahlequah Stockyards are having an auction. They're auctioning off a donated tiger-striped heifer that's been donated by the Barnes family, and all the proceeds from that will go to the Lockwood family. Lacey and his family will get the money for every penny from what they're selling that heifer for tomorrow. So get out there tomorrow and bid that high. So let's make somebody pay a premium price for that. That's coming up tomorrow here at the Tahlequah Stockyards. There'll be other items as well. So get out there and see what they got and take some of that home with you, but leave a bunch of money with them for Lacey and his family. That's coming up tomorrow at the Stockyards right here in town. And we've got also tomorrow, I'm sorry, today, in just a little while, I'm looking at my clock and I think, man, maybe I'll get over there. The Indian Taco Sale, I'll get it right. The Vian Creek Baptist Church is doing that today at the Cherokee Finance Building here in town from 11 a.m. to 2 p.m., so just about a little over 2 hours from now, 11 to 2, $10 bill, get you a taco and a drink, and that's coming up just in a little while. Again, the Vian Creek Baptist Church is putting that on, and it's going to be right out there at the Cherokee Finance Building, just a little way from me, so I can probably stick my head out the door and smell that right now. Anyway, that's coming up in just a little while. If you got something to buy, sell, or trade, we're going to be doing that on Tuesdays and Thursdays. I've decided it's hard to do it. I used to do it every day, and there'd be days sometimes I wouldn't even get a call, zero. So you guys have really either got everything sold or everything bought. You don't need anything. You don't need to get rid of anything, I'm assuming. So you don't call now. So we're just doing it 2 days a week. And we will do it. You know, I'll take the calls every now and then. If you have something to buy, sell, or trade, I'll take it and write it down and then repeat it on Tuesdays and Thursdays. But right now, TradeWinds typically is going to be just for Tuesdays and Thursdays only. And then the rest of the week, we're doing what we're doing right now. We're doing a song request. So if it's something you'd like to hear, let me know about that, and I'll do my best to try to find it. If I don't have it now, I'll get it in the near future. See if I got some other stuff. We had a lost dog just a few days ago. I don't know if that's still out there wandering around, but a Great Pyrenees was lost out there on 690 and 590 Road. That's Johnny's lost a dog. If you happen to see a Great Pyrenees that's just wandering around, and it might be his dog. It's Johnny. You need to call him. Well, the dog's name is not Johnny. I don't know what the dog's name is, but the guy that owns it is Johnny. 918-207-7245. Again, 918-207-7245. You can talk to Johnny about it. And if you happen to know where that dog is, he'd love to get that dog back. See if I got any other stuff worth mentioning. We got a big tent crusade coming up. That's out there. I was talking earlier about the Rockin' P Arena. Coming up in September. It's not till September, but September the 2nd through the 6th, they've got a big tent crusade out there at the Rockin' P Arena. And there'll be people like Bishop Steve Warren out there, also Jeff and April Davis, and Robert Newton will be out there, and maybe some other people too. So they have, I'm sure they'll have a lot of music and a lot of good gospel preaching. So you have to check that out again coming up in September the 6th. The 2nd through the 6th of September, Rockin' P Arena. My name is Doug Gerken. This is Billy Country. Hopefully you're having a good day. It's still early. You can still turn it around. I'm going to play another group of advertisers. That way I don't have any more to do until we get out of here. I'll be back in just a couple of minutes.
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3: Another hot summer day ahead with temperatures in the upper 90s. Heat indices will be close to 105 in some areas, prompting some heat advisories. This afternoon, isolated showers will be possible before we cool down into the upper 70s tonight. Tomorrow, we'll warm up into those mid-90s with heat indices in those triple digits once again. Scattered showers will be possible throughout the afternoon. From the 2 News Weather Center, I'm meteorologist Matthew Wisnick.
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0: Hey, I'm back. We've got about 10 minutes left on today's show. If there's a song you'd like to hear, let me know about that. But the top of that, we're going to switch it all around. They're going to be doing some bluegrass and also playing some cowboy songs in reference to the rodeo that's happening this weekend. Got a big bull riding coming up, and I'm looking forward to that. Rodeo is one of my favorite all-time events to watch. Don't want to be a part of it, but I don't mind being a spectator, and I'll be doing that tomorrow night. In fact, I'll be out there at Rockin' Pea Arena about 5:30 tomorrow, and we'll be there live on the radio. So if you want to come by and be on the radio, you can do that with me out there at Rockin' Pea Arena. We'll be out there about 5:30, and we'll go to about 7:30 or 8 o'clock. But the gates will open at 6, and then they'll have them cowboys lined up and ready to play, and them bulls will be ready to throw them cowboys in the dirt coming up tomorrow night at 7:30. So the doors open at 6. Rodeo starts at 7:30, so you need to be a part of that. And here in just a little while, I'm going to be giving a couple of tickets away. There's a stipulation that you have to follow, and if you had been listening, you probably wouldn't know how to do that. But if you haven't been listening, that may be all of the kind of muddy water, but you can get to I guess you can still get out there, but you can go out to Rockin' Pea Arena at the barbecue place out there, and there's something written on the board out there in the restaurant. And if you can quote me that, whatever that famous quote, and it's not really famous, it's something they made up, but if you can quote me that, then we'll take a particular caller, and you can win you a couple tickets to get in the rodeo. We might have some other stuff to throw in the pot. And so, big rodeo tomorrow. I'm looking forward to that. Be raining bulls. Well, I'm raining cowboys probably, but we got bulls out there trying to get them cowboys off of their back. Here's one from that I'm going to play from Herb Albert and Tijuana Brass. Maybe it's fitting. This one called Lonely Bull. We're going to do that right here on Billy Country.

0: Now, don't forget, we do have a rodeo coming up tomorrow night. Bulls versus the Cowboys. That's coming up tomorrow. Doors will open out there at Rockin' Pier Arena at 6. 7:30, that's when they'll turn them bulls on, and the Cowboys will attempt to do that 8-second ride. I'm looking forward to that. And I'll be out there tomorrow, so come out there and join us. We'd love to have you. We got an Indian taco sale going on just in a little while, a little over 2 hours from now, 11 till 2. The Vian Creek Baptist Church, they're putting them together, and they're selling those for $10 a piece, so taco and a drink for $10 at the Cherokee Finance Building. So get your $10 bill, roll out there, and get you some Indian tacos. You can talk to Shawnee, 918-773-7401, and they'll tell you all about it. If you got something to buy, sell, or trade, put that on hold and give me a call on Tuesday. We did have a few people that call me, and I'll tell all about it from yesterday. Phyllis has got a mama cat and a white kitten, free to a good home. Said it's really unique Siamese, about 12 weeks old on the kitten. Give her a call if you have an interest in getting two or maybe just one. 918-924-2060. That's the way to reach Phyllis. Jerry, he does the sharpening on pocket knives. Well, anything that's supposed to have a blade, he'll put it back on there for you. 918-207-6075. And Marvin's got a trailer frame. It's 11 foot long. He's selling that for $250. He's at 918-922-0260. I'll repeat that for me. 918-922-0260. And we had Anita call. She found a bunch of LPs she didn't know she had. And these are the big records, the 78s. And she's trying to find some kind of a contraption, like a turntable, that would play those. So if you got one, or you know somebody that does, or give her a direction on how to find one, she'd like to talk to you. She's at 541-280-9700. That's a number for Anita. And then Jerry, he called yesterday. He's got two free fuel hoses. These are 1 inch by 20 inches long. You get both of those or one of those, he's at 918-457-0647. Again, 918-457-0647. And then Debbie calls. She has for sale I think it is new, brand new tinted window, 32 by 80, brand new window for $50 bill, and a Vantech guitar with a case for $65. And also a sheet of metal, which is a 5 foot by 12 foot 11 gauge metal for $75. That's Debbie, 918-931-8160. Her name is Debbie. My name is Doug York, and we are here together. Got about 3 minutes left on today's show, and then it all switches around. We're going to get to do some bluegrass, excuse me, and also going to play some cowboy songs because we got cowboys coming into town. And they're probably going to be riding today. And I know they'll be here tomorrow because they're going to be riding, doing their best to ride them bulls tomorrow night at Rockin' Pier Arena. Get out there sometime and check out their barbecue. They've got some wonderful barbecue at Rockin' Pier. The barbecue spot out there is a really good place. They've got a bunch of events planned for the rest of this year. In fact, some wonderful events related to cowboy and cowboy stuff. They got some clothing coming in. They've got all kinds of neat stuff that they're doing out there at Rockin' Pier Arena. So you want to keep up to date on that, and I'll do my best to keep you up to date right here. So if you're listening to Billy Country, I'll give you all the latest and greatest at Rockin' Pier. And we had, let's see if I get something else. I want to give one more reminder about an auction that's coming up tomorrow. Get my notes. I move stuff for myself, not intentionally, but it just happens that way. And then it gets moved, and I can't remember what I'm supposed to be talking about. So I know we've got an auction tomorrow at the Tuttlequah Stockyards. There's a striped heifer that was donated, and those funds are going to go to the Lockwood family, so that'll be happening tomorrow. So there's a striped heifer at the Tuttlequah Stockyards tomorrow. They're going to be auctioning that off, and all the funds will be going to Lacey and his family, and that's coming up tomorrow. And then coming up on the 21st of July, they're having a fundraiser for a benefit for Lacey's son. And so they'll be doing that at the Tuttlequah Community Building. That's July the 21st. The doors are wide open for you at 5 o'clock, and at 6 o'clock, they'll have an auction. You get bean dinner at 5 and then settle in for the auction at 6. That's right around the corner, so mark your calendar for that. Don't miss that. And then we've got, see if I got more good information. We had, let me get my notes. I'm just about to run out of time. I did have some requests for my Sunday show, so I'll fill those in and make sure everybody's happy as best as I can. Don't forget, we'll be I've got a guest supposed to be here in just a few minutes, so we'll talk to them about the Rockin' P Arena, and we're also going to play some bluegrass. I appreciate Jeff and him sponsoring the Bluegrass Show. We'll be doing that compliments of Zomac Music in just a bit. So you stay where you're at. I'm going to stay where I'm at. We're going to play some news, and we're going to get back to some music in the form of some bluegrass. My name is Doug York, and this is Billy Country at 96.3 FM. 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One good way to do it. So if you're trying to find us, we're going to make it easy to find us. This is Doug York and Billy Country. Well, I'll be back in just a bit playing some bluegrass here on Billy Country.
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4: News. I'm Gianna Gelosi. Court going to reconvene for the final day of the preliminary hearing for Tyler Robinson, the man accused of killing Charlie Kirk, after yesterday's chilling testimony from Robinson's roommate and lover, Lance Twiggs.
5: He had said he was planning to go hunting with his family, and he asked me if we had a Dremel, because he said he wanted to engrave messages on bullets, and I just told him where Dremel was.
4: Prosecutors say one casing said, "Hey, fascist," and others said, "Oh, Bella Chow." A new threat from Iran as talks continue.
6: Israel now sharing intelligence with D.C., showing that Iran has developed a new plot to assassinate President Trump. And there were numerous banners at the Ayatollah's funeral calling for President Trump's death. Yeah, but still, all this really comes down to the Straits of Hormuz. Iran wants to control it.
4: Fox's Benjamin Hall. 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
2: News from the Radio Oklahoma News Network. I'm Ann Roberts. It's been 30 years since Congress passed a complete federal budget by the September 30th deadline. House Appropriations Chair Congressman Tom Cole does not expect the fiscal year 27 budget will break this cycle.
3: What you can do in an off year is different and easier than what you can do in an election year, particularly one where the majority's on the line, which it clearly is.
2: Cole says he hopes a continuing resolution to avoid a third shutdown on October 1st with final passage before the end of the calendar year. ODOT is inviting residents in and around Tuttle to an open house meeting to discuss proposed improvements to State Highway 3 Main Street. The meeting will be held 1 week from today in Tuttle City Council chambers from 5 to 7 p.m. More on these stories at RadioOklahomaNews.com. From the Radio Oklahoma News Network, I'm Ann Roberts.
4: I was live streaming makeup tips when my internet went down. My followers were furious, like both of them.

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1: Hey, good morning. I'm back at it again. We're going to do some bluegrass now. I'm going to switch it around a little bit and play some bluegrass music. I've got one from a group called Breaking Grass, a gospel song called The Gift. Right after that, we're going to load them up with one from Seldom Seen and also Ricky Skaggs. In fact, Ricky Skaggs is going to be here for our Bluegrass Festival coming up in September. So it's going to be a good event, Friday and a Saturday, 11th and the 12th of September. You can be a part of that. You can do that. Just grab a lawn chair and settle in somewhere because it's a free event coming up in September. Looking forward to that, guys. Some great artists coming in. But we're going to kick it off right now with one from Breaking Grass, one called The Gift here on Billy Country.

Keep me from blowing away. That's seldom seen. My name is Doug Rutten. This is Billy Country. Bluegrass. We got the next almost an hour, about 50 minutes left of good quality bluegrass. If there's something you'd like to hear, if you let me know, I'll do my best to try to find it. And if I don't play it today, I'll play it in the near future. So bluegrass, we try to keep everything up to date. Play some old stuff, play some new stuff, play some stuff you've never heard, play some stuff you probably wish you'd never heard. No, we'll try to keep you entertained with some good bluegrass. And we couldn't do it if it didn't have people like Zomac Music. He said, hey, I want to sponsor that. So that's what he's doing. Bluegrass against compliments of Zomac Music. And you're going to find them at 223 South Muskogee Avenue right here in town. And if you've got a music need, get out there and see what they've got. And they probably can fulfill that. Zomac Music, great guy and a great place to go shopping for musical needs. We've got the U.S. Navy Band. I'm going to give you a list of the items, the people that are coming in to our Bluegrass Festival here in Tahlequah. And they're coming back. Some of them are return visitors. We've got people like Rhonda Vincent. She was here last year. Edgar Loudermilk, the Goodwin Brothers, also Spring Street, Heartland Express. They were all here last year, so they liked it so well. They put their name on the list, and they're back again. So we've got some wonderful artists coming in. We got some return visitors and also some brand new ones. We've got Ricky Skaggs and Kentucky Thunder. They're headlining the event this year. And we've got, of course, Edgar Loudermilk and his band, East Nash Grash, a new one, the Goodwin Brothers, Land Run, Spring Street, Heartland Express, Volume 5, and a group from Bartlesville, Tall Grass Tradition, and one by the name of Oklahoma Line. So there's going to be music all over town coming up in September the 11th and the 12th. It's free to the whole family, so get out here 11th and the 12th, and I'll be looking for you. Try to find me. We're going to be playing some bluegrass all up until then, so that's what we're doing right now. Bluegrass, again, compliments of Zomac Music. Here's one that's actually written by Bill Monroe, done quite nicely by Ricky Skaggs and the gal from the Chicks, singing one called Walk Softly here on Billy Country.

Ricky Skaggs right there. In fact, he's going to be headlining the event coming up in September. I'm looking forward to that. That is Ricky Skaggs with Kentucky Thunder. They'll be here to entertain you. So you need to come out here for that big bluegrass festival. I'm looking forward to that, and I hope you are too. We got one from a group called Red Camel Collective. Yep, weird name, but man, they play some good music. This one called Finding Your Way Home, right here where you at on Billy Country. Bluegrass.

That's Dylan Bradley right there. If you heard that other voice, that was Vince Gill. I think I'll just go away. We're going to do a giveaway right now. I'm going to, if you were listening, then you could know that you could get some free tickets to the rodeo that's happening tomorrow night at the Rockin' Pea Arena. And there was a phrase that pays that's out there on the board at the Rockin' Pea barbecue spot. So there's a phrase that pays. I'll take the first caller on that. You can quote that to me. I got two tickets here in my hand, and I'm going to give those to the first caller. So you'll have to quote me what it says on that board. No exceptions. It has to be word for word. Kind of like they do on Wheel of Fortune. So you got to say it right. If you say it right, I'm going to give you a couple of tickets, get you in the gates tomorrow night. The gates will open at 6. The rodeo starts at 7:30, so that'll be a good event and good for the whole family. That'll get you and your friend or your enemy into the bull riding. It's all coming up tomorrow night at the Rockin' Pea Arena. So take the first call on that. If you happen to know that phrase, give me a call, 918-431-1350. Again, 918-431-1350. And I'll take your call and I'll put your name on here and we'll save those for you. You can get into the rodeo. The open bull riding coming up tomorrow. There's a lot of events going on out there at the Rockin' Pea Arena, but the one closest at hand is going to be tomorrow night, open bull riding. It's going to be a whole lot of fun. And you'll see Cowboys versus them Bulls coming up tomorrow. Looking forward to that. So I'll take the first caller. If you can give me that quote, I'll get you a couple tickets. If I don't get a call, I'll just maybe keep them for myself. No, I won't do that. I'll be out there tomorrow evening anyway. I'm walking around advertising, airing live right here on the radio coming up tomorrow. I'll be out there about 5:30, so we're out there live from 5:30 to about 7:30 tomorrow. So try to find me. I'll be the good-looking guy out there, and so look for the good-looking guy, and that'll be me more than likely. We'll be out there tomorrow about 5:30 and going all the way up to about 7:30 and watching them Cowboys. We're looking forward to that. So if you know that phrase that pays, get on the phone right now, 918-431-1350. But up until then, I'm going to play a song from Merle Haggard. He did a bluegrass album a few years ago, and I'm glad he did. I like Merle Haggard. Anything he did, as far as I'm concerned, was top-notch. And here's one called Holding Things Together, bluegrass style, right here on Billy Country.

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2: Another hot summer day ahead with temperatures in the upper 90s. Heat indices will be close to 105 in some areas, prompting some heat advisories. This afternoon, isolated showers will be possible before we cool down into the upper 70s tonight. Tomorrow, we'll warm up into those mid-90s with heat indices in those triple digits once again. Scattered showers will be possible throughout the afternoon. From the 2 News Weather Center, I'm meteorologist Matthew Wisnett.
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4: Yeah, stop in sometimes there. Stop in sometimes, or call me if you want to. Call me. We can talk about your late likeness for bluegrass. If you like it, let me know about it. I'd like to know that I'm doing a good job over here. I don't have to know it because of mine, but just because I want to make you guys happy. We've got one from Junior Williams, Railroad Town Without a Train. I know there's a lot of those around. We're going to play that right now. And then we've got my old tattoo. That'll tell you about maybe them tattoos you're getting. Maybe in the future you don't want them. My name is Doug York. Billy Country Bluegrass style. Here's Junior Williams.

Junior Williams, I sure like the way that guy sings and also the songs that he writes, and sings them really, really good. Railroad Town Without a Train. Got the band Rex coming up with one called My Old Tattoo. And then right after that, Billy Strings. You got to entertain that boy. Can pick the guitar now. He's a great, great musician. But here's a band of Rex doing one called My Old Tattoo right here on Billy Country, 96.3 FM, AM 1350, KTLQ in Tahlequah, and 93.3 in Port Gibson. And we're doing bluegrass. Hey.

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2: Another hot summer day ahead with temperatures in the upper 90s. Heat indices will be close to 105 in some areas, prompting some heat advisories. This afternoon, isolated showers will be possible before we cool down into the upper 70s tonight. Tomorrow, we'll warm up into those mid-90s with heat indices in those triple digits once again. Scattered showers will be possible throughout the afternoon. From the 2 News Weather Center, I'm meteorologist Matthew Wisnett.
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3: Jim Morrell, he's one of the good guys. He'll help you out if you need some insurance needs. He'll help you. I got the good one coming up, Flat and Scruggs. They kind of set the stage for some good bluegrass, and they did it till they died. This one called Flint Hill Special, right here on Billy Country Bluegrass.

That's Flint Squares right there, Flint Hill Special. You know, they played the theme music to Beverly Hillbillies. You remember that? That was Flint Squares. Got a good one coming up. This guy is a fiddle player extraordinary. He's almost inhuman. He's from another planet, I think. This one that he does called Big Daddy Rabbit. Don't know how I got the name, and I don't care because I sure like the song. Michael Cleveland, we're going to take me out with this one. This is Doug Rick and Billy Country, 96.3 FM, AM 1350, KTLQ in Tillicoil, and 93.3 in Fort Gibson. And again, my hat's off to Zomac Music. They made it possible so you get a steady dose of bluegrass. Right here we're at on Billy Country.

0: Michael Cleveland. That boy can play that fiddle. Now, he's incredibly talented. We've got some big events coming up this weekend. Don't forget, and we've got a big bull riding event coming up tomorrow evening. The doors will open out there at 6 o'clock, and them cowboys will be crawling them bulls at 7:30. I'll be out there tomorrow from 6 until 8, live on the radio. So look for me if you want to be a celebrity on the radio. We'll help you out. We also have got a big sale coming up tomorrow at the Tahlequah Stockyards. A striped heifer was donated by the Barnes family, and all the proceeds are going to go to the Lockwood family. And Lacey and his family sure needing some financial assistance. Son was diagnosed with cancer, so we're going to help him out financially, hopefully. And we got a big auction coming up and a big bean dinner coming up on the 21st of July. So there's some events happening you don't want to miss. You need to be a part of that. And get out there and enjoy your weekend. Stay cool if you can. It's going to be a little warm, but we can handle it. We've done it before. We'll hopefully see you tomorrow. My name is Doug Rick. This is Billy Country. We're going to get out of here and try to enjoy our day. Do the same.
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2: News. I'm CJ Papa. The fifth and possibly the final day of the preliminary hearing for accused Charlie Kirk assassin Tyler Robinson resumes in Utah.
3: Charlie Kirk was assassinated here in Utah 10 months ago today. His alleged killer has still not even entered a plea. And yesterday in court, Judge Graff said that even after this week's five-day preliminary hearing, he's not going to make a ruling on whether this goes to trial until at least September.
2: Fox's Matt Finn in Provo. Sources telling Fox News Qatari negotiators are in Iran working with the U.S. to meet with Iranian officials in an effort to de-escalate the situation and create the conditions for peace negotiations to resume. Wildfire in southern Spain kills at least a dozen people. Aircraft dropping water on the fire to try and douse the flames. 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
2: News from the Radio Oklahoma News Network. I'm Ann Roberts. Just saying it sounds horrible. Explosive diarrhea caused by a parasite continues to spread across the U.S. Texas and Colorado have confirmed cases of cyclosporiasis. It's a stomach-churning illness which has sickened hundreds in more than 18 states. Oklahoma has not yet reported a case. A female pioneer in aviation with Oklahoma ties passes away. Radio Oklahoma's David McCollum has the details.
3: Wally Funk, the first female flight instructor at Fort Sill and the first female FAA inspector, passed away in Grapevine, Texas at the age of 87. A graduate of Oklahoma State University and a member of its Flying Aggies team, Funk became the oldest woman to go into space on July 20th, 2021. Aboard a 10-minute flight led by Amazon billionaire Jeff Bezos.
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Just more and more and more heat. That's what I'm saying. Well, Webb Pierce has a roll into a Thursday. We'll check your weather coming up. Man, is it smoking hot. Judds and Jerry Reed and Billy Ray Cyrus in minutes. Daryl Singletary 2, now Randy Travis.

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4: A warm summer day ahead with temperatures getting into the low 90s. Heat indices will be in the upper 90s with a couple areas getting close to that 100-degree mark. This afternoon, we'll see an isolated shower possible in our eastern counties before cooling off into the upper 70s tonight. Tomorrow, we'll warm back up into the low 90s. From the 2 News Weather Center, I'm meteorologist Matthew Wisnett.
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0: Early Country, 96.3, 1350 AM and 93.3 in Fort Gibson and Barbara Mandrell. All right, Maverick on a Friday with Brad Paisley, the late David Allen Coe. It's still hard, those words to come out of my mouth, that he's no longer with us. We'll play him on the way, and Ronnie Millsap and Waylon and Steve Warner are coming up.
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2: 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I'd love it if you join me. I think you'll like what you hear. My name is Doug York. Please see me on Sunday.
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0: Valley Country, 96.3, 1350 AM and 93.3 in Fort Gibson. And I wish I could hurt that way again. Here's my pal T. Graham Brown. I actually called T. I like to call him T. I actually called him on the 4th of July and just wished him happy for it. And he was kicking back. He was having a great time on the 4th. All right, Tammy Wynette and Tanya Tucker coming up as we roll towards 11 o'clock from Billy Country 96.3.
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2: A warm summer day ahead with temperatures getting into the low 90s. Heat indices will be in the upper 90s with a couple areas getting close to that 100-degree mark. This afternoon, we'll see an isolated shower possible in our eastern counties before cooling off into the upper 70s tonight. Tomorrow, we'll warm back up into the low 90s. From the 2 News Weather Center, I'm meteorologist Matthew Wisnett.
3: 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We're on Spur 51. 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
1: News. I'm Gianna Gelosi. The White House insists talks with Iran continue even after an alleged plot to assassinate President Trump was uncovered.
2: Israel warning the United States about the plot to kill him. This coming from Israeli intelligence to U.S. intelligence. The Wall Street Journal reports that Israel recently shared an intelligence report about an assassination plot involving the president, though specific details not reported.
1: That's Fox's David Spahn. It's the final day of preliminary hearings for Tyler Robinson, the man accused of killing Charlie Kirk.
3: Charlie Kirk was assassinated here in Utah 10 months ago today. His alleged killer has still not even entered a plea. And yesterday in court, Judge Graf said that even after this week's five-day preliminary hearing, he's not going to make a ruling on whether this goes to trial until at least September.
1: That's Fox's Matt Finn. 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
4: News for the Radio Oklahoma News Network, I'm Ken Johnson. It's been 30 years since Congress passed a complete federal budget by the September 30th deadline. House Appropriations Chair Congressman Tom Cole does not expect the FY27 budget to break the cycle.
5: What you can do in an off year is different and easier than what you can do in an election year, particularly one where the majority is on the line, which it clearly is.
4: Only two of the 12 appropriation bills have cleared the House, and passage in the Senate is doubtful. Cole says he hopes a continuing resolution to avoid a third shutdown on October 1st with final passage before the end of the calendar year. Thousands of more residents are ordered to boil their water because of E. coli. Ann Roberts with the story.
6: The order is for water customers in the area east of Interstate 35, south of Southeast 4th Street, north of Indian Hills Road, and west of the Moore city limits. The order was issued after several samples of water tested positive for E. coli.
4: Radio Oklahoma News Network. I'm Ken Johnson.
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Hilly Country, 96.3, 1350 AM, and 93.3 in Port Gibson and Hank Thompson. It's not bath time. Not yet. Sometime this weekend, though, I think that needs to happen. I've been able to smell you, so let's get that done. All right, Garth and Emmy Lou, Glenn Campbell with Steve Warner, and Tracy Lawrence coming up here as we roll in.

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0: 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Here's the great Tracy Lawrence. All right, Infinity Roofing has your 2 News weather. Mo and Joe and Ricky Van Shelton and Toby and the Eagles coming up here.
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3: A warm summer day ahead with temperatures getting into the low 90s. Heat indices will be in the upper 90s with a couple areas getting close to that 100-degree mark. This afternoon, we'll see an isolated shower possible in our eastern counties before cooling off into the upper 70s tonight. Tomorrow, we'll warm back up into the low 90s. From the 2 News Weather Center, I'm meteorologist Matthew Wisnett.
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0: Here's a look at this day in history. 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
1: In 1850, Millard Fillmore became president upon the unexpected death of President Zachary Taylor. On this day in 1940, the Battle of Britain began. Nazi airstrikes on southern England took a toll, but by fall, the British were able to repel the Luftwaffe. In 1997, scientists in London said DNA from a Neanderthal skeleton indicated humans were all descended from a single African, Eve. And on this day in 1925, the Scopes monkey trial began. John Scopes had violated Tennessee's law against teaching evolution. Lawyer Clarence Darrow and religious fundamentalist William Jennings Bryan riveted the courtroom. Scopes was convicted, but the high publicity trial discouraged other states from passing anti-evolution laws. And that's this day in history.
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0: 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And the great Marty Raven and Shenandoah right there. All right, Bob Loftus Furniture has your 2 News weather for the weekend. We'll come back on the other side. We'll get you towards the Maverick Midday Buffet. All the great songs for your lunch hour coming up here. Bobby Bear and Charlie McLean and Lori Morgan on the way.
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3: Another hot summer day ahead with temperatures getting into the upper 90s. Heat indices will be close to 105 in many areas with an isolated shower possible in the evening hours. Tonight we'll cool down into those upper 70s before another warm day tomorrow with temperatures in those upper 90s. Heat indices will be triple digits and scattered showers can be expected in the evening hours. From the 2 News Weather Center, I'm meteorologist Matthew Wisnick.
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3: Fox News, I'm CJ Papa. The U.S. military did not strike Iran overnight, ending two straight days of targeting spots inside the Islamic Republic after the IRGC hit three ships in the Strait of Hormuz.
4: The president just posted to Truth Social that Iran asked to continue the talks. The U.S. agreed, but states that in no uncertain terms, the ceasefire is over. This follows information relayed yesterday by our Aisha Hosni that talks were still happening behind the scenes.
3: Fox's Mike Tobin in Tel Aviv. The Department of Justice updating the indictments and the White House terror plot.
5: They took action to carry out a plot to attack the UFC Freedom 250 event and to murder federal officials at the highest levels of our government.
3: U.S. Attorney Dominic Gerace speaking earlier in Columbus, Ohio. 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
6: News from the Radio Oklahoma News Network. I'm Ken Johnson. Former Oklahoma women's basketball coach Sherry Cole is one of eight inductees to the Oklahoma Hall of Fame. She calls the honor surreal.
7: While I get this medallion, I feel like I need like 100+ replicas of it to hang around the necks of teachers and coaches that I had, the people that I've worked for, people that I've worked with, and then all of those hundreds of players who are responsible for the wins and the losses.
6: Joining Cole is former OU athletic director Joe Castiglione, who hired Cole and supported her efforts for 25 years. The 99th induction ceremony will be held November 12th at the Oklahoma City Convention Center. A 14-year-old girl's body is pulled from the Arkansas River in Tulsa. Tulsa police and fire closed the Williams Crossing Bridge for a time last night as they searched for the teen who reportedly went into the water and never resurfaced. The missing girl was located downriver but had already died. Radio Oklahoma News Network, I'm Ken Johnson.
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0: Employers added fewer jobs. U.S. existing home sales slowed in June as higher mortgage rates continued to weigh on buyers. Despite the slowdown, the median sales price climbed to a record $440,600, marking the highest level on record. Home prices have now increased year over year for 36 straight months. 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

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Friday with Eddie Arnold as we roll into the Maverick Midday Buffet. Roy Clark and Randy Travis, who, by the way, has a brand new song out today called Fish On. Now, this is something taken out of Randy's vault from years ago. It's been totally remastered, and man, I've listened to it this morning. It is really a cool song. He's going to have a whole new album coming out this fall of old material. Can't wait. We'll play Is It Still Over coming up here. Now it's Reva.

0: 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They're cool. I love the 80s.
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3: Another hot summer day ahead with temperatures getting into the upper 90s. Heat indices will be close to 105 in many areas with an isolated shower possible in the evening hours. Tonight will cool down into those upper 70s before another warm day tomorrow with temperatures in those upper 90s. Heat indices will be triple digits and scattered showers can be expected in the evening hours. From the 2 News Weather Center, I'm meteorologist Matthew Wisnick.
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0: Billy Country 96.3, 1350 AM, 93.3 in Fort Gibson. And here's a room full of roses from Mickey Gilley. All right, we're going to come up on the other side with Carrie and Jerry Reed and old Hank, too, and Charlie Rich and Janie Fricky in Alabama here on the Maverick Midday Buffet.
1: 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Starting April 6th, the John Hare Cultural Center and Kitua Museum proudly presents its first ever visual art exhibit, Kitua Storytelling Through Art. We're honoring the legacy of two remarkable Kitua tribal members, the late Ed Ratcliff and artist Roger Loftus. 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

0: Call him Amos, Moses. Sit down, Amos. Make it count, son. About 45 minutes southeast of Tippit, Louisiana.
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0: Billy Country, 96.3, 1350 AM, and 93.3 in Fort Gibson. And there's Hank. All right, State Farm, Mark Hodson has your two news weather. Charlie Rich with Jamie Fricky in Alabama. Might have time to slip in some Chestnut coming up. And by the way, if you haven't heard, Mark Chestnut announcing that his longtime drummer, been in his band forever, suddenly passed away out on the road last week, and our thoughts are with him and all of his crew. We'll play him coming up here. Now let's get your two news weather in and your sports flash.
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6: Billy Country, KPLQ, and your 2 News weather forecast.
7: Another hot summer day ahead with temperatures getting into the upper 90s. Heat indices will be close to 105 in many areas with an isolated shower possible in the evening hours. Tonight we'll cool down into those upper 70s before another warm day tomorrow with temperatures in those upper 90s. Heat indices will be triple digits and scattered showers can be expected in the evening hours. From the 2 News Weather Center, I'm meteorologist Matthew Wisnick.
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9: Oklahoma City Thunder basketball, they open up their run in the Vegas Summer League this evening as they are set to take on the Los Angeles Lakers. This is day two of Las Vegas Summer League action as about half the teams began their run yesterday and the other half or so beginning their run today. Jumping over to baseball, the Texas Rangers, they beat the Angels yesterday by a 7-6 score. They're going to match up against Houston tonight. Cal Quantrill on the mound, 3-1, 3.35 ERA. The St. Louis Cardinals wrap up a 5-game series against the Milwaukee Brewers, losing 4-5. They lose yesterday, 8-4. Tonight they host Atlanta. Kyle Leahy on the mound, he comes in, 7-4.
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1: I'm Giangelosi. Eight people now face terror charges related to a thwarted alleged plot to kill government officials at the UFC Freedom 250 event held at the White House last month.
2: Political discourse has many places in our society. Political violence has none.
1: That is U.S. Attorney Dominic Gerais. President Trump says he's not going to sign a housing bill in protest over the Senate's failure to pass the Save America Act.
3: The president says Save America, which would require proof of citizenship in order to register to vote, is popular, and its, quote, non-passage is crazy. He says Senate Republicans should terminate the filibuster to get this done, warning that Democrats will nuke the 60-vote threshold rule for legislation they want when they're in the majority. The housing bill does a number of things, including streamlining environmental reviews, lifts rules on modular homes, and provides incentives through grants to build more housing.
1: Fox's Jessica Rosenthal. 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
4: News of the Radio Oklahoma News Network. I'm Ken Johnson. A female pioneer in aviation with Oklahoma ties passes away. Radio Oklahoma's David McCollum with more.
5: Wally Funk, the first female flight instructor at Fort Sill and the first female FAA inspector, passed away in Grapevine, Texas at the age of 87. A graduate of Oklahoma State University and a member of its Flying Aggies team, Funk became the oldest woman to go into space on July 20th, 2021, aboard a 10-minute flight led by Amazon billionaire Jeff Bezos.
4: Two people on board a small plane are recovering from minor injuries after it experienced trouble landing at Tulsa's Riverside Airport. The plane nosedived and flipped. Multiple agencies responded, and the FAA and NTSB are investigating the incident. Thousands of more residents are ordered to boil their water because of E. coli. Radio Oklahoma News Network, I'm Ken Johnson.
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Johnny Horton had a lot of things to say about Alaska over his career. He really did. All right, Tricia and Charlie Pride and Gary Morris, Martina in minutes. Oh, it's BJ Thomas now.

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0: 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I had two of those. They've passed that time now. Well, I guess you would say that. I've got a 16 and a 20-year-old, so, okay. Some fun times, though, when they were teenagers. All right, Keys Lawn and Garden. As your 2 News weather, Kenny Rogers and Howard and David and Kicks and Ronnie all coming up, and Don Williams, too.
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3: Another hot summer day ahead with temperatures getting into the upper 90s. Heat indices will be close to 105 in many areas with an isolated shower possible in the evening hours. Tonight we'll cool down into those upper 70s before another warm day tomorrow with temperatures in those upper 90s. Heat indices will be triple digits and scattered showers can be expected in the evening hours. From the 2 News Weather Center, I'm meteorologist Matthew Wisnick.
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0: Billy Country, 96.3, 1350 AM and 93.3 in Fort Gibson. And that's what it's like when you're in love. Forrester Sisters there. All right, your two news weather comes up. On the other side, Ray Price, Exile, play Trent Wilman too. Hope you have yourself an amazing weekend. Jason's in here next. I'll see you Monday, right after Doug York's great bluegrass show. Till Monday, have a great weekend. Try to stay cool. It's going to be very, very hot again this weekend. Till then, take time to be kind. Billy Country 96.3.
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2: Another hot summer day ahead with temperatures getting into the upper 90s. Heat indices will be close to 105 in many areas with an isolated shower possible in the evening hours. Tonight will cool down into those upper 70s before another warm day tomorrow with temperatures in those upper 90s. Heat indices will be triple digits and scattered showers can be expected in the evening hours. From the 2 News Weather Center, I'm meteorologist Matthew Wisnick.
3: This Saturday, the 11th of July, get ready for Cowboys versus the Bulls at Rockin' P Arena here in Tahlequah. 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Come out just north of West Allen Road out on Rockin' P Lane. We're on Spur 51. 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
1: John Saucier, the man accused of killing Turning Point USA co-founder Charlie Kirk, appearing in court for another day of a preliminary hearing. Prosecutors showed a police interview with his roommate who tells authorities he confessed to the shooting. Donald Trump Jr. on Fox says after this hearing, all conspiracy theories about Kirk's death should be put to rest.
2: In court, we saw the facts laid out very eloquently. It took a long period of time to get it out there, but once you see it, you put the picture together. Let's just say this is, to me, again, way beyond a reasonable doubt.
1: The alleged shooter faces the death penalty if convicted. New York City Mayor Zoran Mamdani says that they'll become the first city in the country to ban so-called deceptive fees.
3: It is estimated that the average family of four loses more than $3,200 per year on junk fees and hidden costs.
1: Many in the business community have argued his administration's policies will make it more expensive to operate in New York City. 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
8: News from the Radio Oklahoma News Network. I'm David McCollum. Tulsa police report an unknown man attempted to steal a catalytic converter from a car lot early today. Radio Oklahoma's Ken Johnson has details.
9: The car lot owner spotted the suspect on security cameras. The suspect managed to flee the scene empty-handed despite a search involving canine units and a helicopter. Tulsa County Crime Stoppers is encouraging drivers to use their free Etch to Protect program to combat these thefts.
8: Oklahoma ranks among the worst states to move to, according to a new consumer affairs study. The Sooner State comes in fifth worst, ahead of New Mexico, Louisiana, California, and Arkansas. The rankings were based on affordability, safety, the economy, health care, education, and quality of life. 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

My name is Jesse French, pastor of Elden Baptist Church, and I listen to Doug York Gospel on Sunday from 1 p.m. to 3 p.m., and I enjoy it very much. 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

0: 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Hey, don't forget, coming up tonight, there is some live music going on at Corona and Bear. Henry Bell's going to take the stage from 8 until 11. Be sure to head out there, 200 North Muskogee Avenue in Tahlequah. 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
2: Another hot summer day ahead with temperatures getting into the upper 90s. Heat indices will be close to 105 in many areas, with an isolated shower possible in the evening hours. Tonight will cool down into those upper 70s before another warm day tomorrow with temperatures in those upper 90s. Heat indices will be triple digits and scattered showers can be expected in the evening hours. From the 2 News Weather Center, I'm meteorologist Matthew Wisnett.
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0: 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Hey, Tulsa Oilers Arena Football, that's coming up tomorrow night at the BOK Center, 6:05 kickoff as they take on the Jacksonville Sharks. Don't go anywhere. We're going to take a timeout. It's Clay Walker when we come back. Rumor has it on Billy Country.
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2: Another hot summer day ahead with temperatures getting into the upper 90s. Heat indices will be close to 105 in many areas with an isolated shower possible in the evening hours. Tonight we'll cool down into those upper 70s before another warm day tomorrow with temperatures in those upper 90s. Heat indices will be triple digits and scattered showers can be expected in the evening hours. From the 2 News Weather Center, I'm meteorologist Matthew Wisnick.
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6: Fox News, I'm Tom Graham. Talks continue in the Middle East, but tensions remain high. President Trump says the U.S. and Tehran agreed to keep talks open as fighting has continued in the region for much of this week. All parties looking to get back on track, at least according to the administration. At the same time, Israel is warning U.S. intelligence about a new plot devised to assassinate President Trump.
7: The president is well aware that Iran wants him dead, and country leaders there will keep trying.
6: Fox's David Spunt in Washington. Preliminary hearings continue. The judge in the Charlie Kirk murder case put a stop to cameras filming any exhibits in the courtroom.
8: Prosecutors then asked for the judge to determine the evidence against Tyler Robinson was overwhelming, end the preliminary hearing, and order a trial. But the judge allowed the defense attorneys to continue calling witnesses.
6: Fox's Jessica Rosenthal there. Robinson has not entered a plea. 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
13: News from the Radio Oklahoma News Network. I'm David McCollum. Speaker Kyle Hilbert has approved more interim studies than there are members in the State House. State Capitol correspondent Trey Davis with the story.
14: In all, 120 studies have been approved in the State House, covering every issue imaginable. Among the long list is reviewing the state's aging population, ongoing delays in the chain of custody and testing of sexual assault kits, high-stakes testing in public schools and the use of adjunct and emergency certified teachers, children and mental health, expanding career tech partnerships of the aerospace and construction industries, and accountability and efficacy to improve public trust of state government.
13: A three-day Western Swing Hall of Fame celebration is underway in Lawton. 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During the event, 12 musicians who have preserved and promoted Western Swing music will be inducted into the Hall of Fame. 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

rolling right into the 3 o'clock hour on Billy Country, 96.3 FM, AM 1350, and 93.3 FM. That's the Browns and the Three Bells. Hey, it's the afternoon drive. Jason Mathis with you right up until 7 o'clock tonight on this Friday, the 10th day of July, as we play all your favorites like the Oak Ridge Boys. Gonna take a lot of river on Billy Country.

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Old sleepyhead, that's my boy. 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A teddy bear named Fred, that's my boy.

0: 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And I remember back, Jeff Carson, he had that number one hit, The Car, as well. And man alive, he has such a voice, such a range, and it takes me back to my childhood. I love it. Don't go anywhere. 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
3: Another hot summer day ahead with temperatures getting into the upper 90s. Heat indices will be close to 105 in many areas, with an isolated shower possible in the evening hours. Tonight we'll cool down into those upper 70s before another warm day tomorrow with temperatures in those upper 90s. Heat indices will be triple digits and scattered showers can be expected in the evening hours. From the 2 News Weather Center, I'm meteorologist Matthew Wisnick.
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0: 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Racing starts at 7. So going to be a big time at the High Bank. 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We're going to take a break when we come back. It's Chad Brock and Yes on Billy Country.
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2: Another hot summer day ahead with temperatures getting into the upper 90s. Heat indices will be close to 105 in many areas with an isolated shower possible in the evening hours. Tonight we'll cool down into those upper 70s before another warm day tomorrow with temperatures in those upper 90s. Heat indices will be triple digits and scattered showers can be expected in the evening hours. From the 2 News Weather Center, I'm meteorologist Matthew Wisnick.
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1: News, I'm John Saucier. President Trump not going to sign a sweeping housing affordability bill in protest of Congress not approving a strict voter ID bill that doesn't have enough support to pass. Still, the housing measure could become law without the president's signature. He's got 10 days to issue a veto and stop the measure. President Trump was at the NATO summit in Turkey this week. He continued to urge alliance members to increase their defense spending. This includes funding Ukraine's defense against Russia. U.S. NATO representative Matthew Whitaker on Fox says NATO cannot be a one-way street.
2: There are a lot of good things that are happening, but it just boils down to the simple fact that Europe was asleep. Macron called them brain dead. Whatever your analogy is, they were not capable and could not come up alongside the United States, and we have fixed that with President Trump's leadership.
1: President Trump was talking about unity with other NATO nations immediately after the summit. 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
4: News from the Radio Oklahoma News Network. I'm David McCollum. Speaker Kyle Hilbert has approved more interim studies than there are members in the State House. State Capitol correspondent Trey Davis with the story.
5: In all, 120 studies have been approved in the State House, covering every issue imaginable. Among the long list is reviewing the state's aging population, ongoing delays in the chain of custody and testing of sexual assault kits, high-stakes testing in public schools and the use of adjunct and emergency certified teachers, children and mental health, expanding career tech partnerships of the aerospace and construction industries, and accountability and efficacy to improve public trust of state government.
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11: U.S. existing home sales slowed in June as higher mortgage rates continued to weigh on buyers. Despite the slowdown, the median sales price climbed to a record $440,600, marking the highest level on record. Home prices have now increased year over year for 36 straight months. John Deere has reached a settlement allowing farmers and independent repair shops to fix their own equipment. The agreement requires a company to provide access to diagnostic and repair tools previously limited to authorized dealers. Deere will also pay $1 million to five states for enforcement costs. U.S. jobless claims dipped slightly last week, with 215,000 Americans filing for unemployment benefits. Layoffs remain at historically low levels, but hiring has slowed in recent months. The unemployment rate fell to 4.2% in June as employers added fewer jobs.
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It's the afternoon drive. Jason Mathis with you right up until 7 o'clock tonight on your Friday, getting you closer and closer to that 5 o'clock whistle. Just an hour left, so hang in there. Here's Reba, Is There Life Out There on Billy Country.

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You know, I've always believed that when you feel something, especially something good for someone, you shouldn't keep it from them. You should let them know. But I also believe that if you think it's love, there's really no need to bring it up. If you know, there's no chance for it to grow. But it seems like I'm always coming up with contradictions.

My name is Jess French, pastor of Ellen Baptist Church, and I listen to Doug York Gospel on Sunday from 1 p.m. to 3 p.m., and I enjoy it very much. If you haven't tuned in, try it. I believe you would enjoy it also on Billy Country 96.3 FM.

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2: Another hot summer day ahead with temperatures getting into the upper 90s. Heat indices will be close to 105 in many areas, with an isolated shower possible in the evening hours. Tonight will cool down into those upper 70s before another warm day tomorrow with temperatures in those upper 90s. Heat indices will be triple digits and scattered showers can be expected in the evening hours. From the 2 News Weather Center, I'm meteorologist Matthew Wisnick.
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0: Mickey Gilley and City Lights on the Afternoon Drive on Billy Country, 96.3 FM, AM 1350 KTOQ in Tahlequah, 93.3 FM in Fort Gibson. How are you today? Jason Mathis hanging out with you. And coming up July 23rd, it's Classic Rock the Block, the summer night in Norris Park. It's a concert series 2026. Eddie Leonard Trio, they're going to be playing from 6 until 8 p.m. So bring your lawn chair, pack a blanket, and bring the family. 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It's all down in Norris Park coming up July 23rd. Don't go anywhere after the break. It's Tracy Byrd. He's going 10 rounds with Jose Cuervo on your Friday on Billy Country.
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0: 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It's the Afternoon Drive. Don't go anywhere. 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
3: Another hot summer day ahead with temperatures getting into the upper 90s. Heat indices will be close to 105 in many areas with an isolated shower possible in the evening hours. Tonight we'll cool down into those upper 70s before another warm day tomorrow with temperatures in those upper 90s. Heat indices will be triple digits and scattered showers can be expected in the evening hours. From the 2 News Weather Center, I'm meteorologist Matthew Wisnick.
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14: 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Entitled, Once I Had a Secret Love.

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1: News, I'm Roxanne Evans. Efforts continue to start negotiations again between the U.S. and Iran after a week of violence. Meantime, Israel says it uncovered a plot to assassinate President Trump.
2: I'm number one on the kill list for Iran. They're lovely people. I'm number one. So I don't know. I can't tell you that, but I don't really care because I'm doing my job and I'm doing it, I hope, better than anybody's ever done it.
1: The brutal murder of a New Jersey mom shocks the community. Authorities have made no arrests so far. Fox's Brian Yenna says the chilling 911 call made by the woman's husband.
3: Warning, it is graphic.
4: Can you tell me exactly what happened? I know you said your wife just
5: 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I just found my wife. I don't know what's going on. CPR, I need CPR instructions.
1: Connor Hanlon has hired an attorney. He has not been charged with a crime. America's listening to Fox News.
6: News on the Radio Oklahoma News Network. I'm Trey Davis. Principal Chief Chuck Hoskin Jr. says the Cherokee Nation built the largest tribal hospital in the country to continue providing quality health care to tribal members.
7: If we waited around for other people to solve some of these problems, I think we'd be waiting a long time. But we're the Cherokee Nation. We're very ambitious, and we've matched that ambition with our own resources. And that's how this is getting done, by and large.
6: The $470 million Tahlequah facility features 127 beds, neonatal intensive care, and an expanded emergency room and surgery center. 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The celebration, held at the Great Plains Coliseum, features live music and dancing performances from regional Western Swing artists. 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For more news, visit RadioOklahomaNews.com. I'm Trey Davis on the Radio Oklahoma News Network.
8: Through the Wheat Checkoff, the Oklahoma Wheat Commission supports the efforts of wheat breeder Dr. Brett Carver and his wheat breeding team at OSU as they develop new varieties for Oklahoma and the Southern Great Plains. The newest release just announced, Wyatt.
9: The genetics will sound familiar. Half of it is Smith's Gold, because the other half is very different. And so this is coming from Romania. The Eastern European wheat sector, that is so important to us. That genetics just fits the Great Plains, particularly the Southern and Central Great Plains, extremely well. I remember seeing the first set of progenies that came from that cross, and I thought, my gosh, this is just heads and shoulders visually above everything else.
8: Dr. Carver says Wyatt has tremendous yield potential.
9: You know, we need to continue to increase that yield potential so farmers still have that competitive edge.
8: The Oklahoma Wheat Commission, working hard for Oklahoma wheat producers.
10: 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This update brought to you by KFC. John Deere has reached a settlement allowing farmers and independent repair shops to fix their own equipment. The agreement requires a company to provide access to diagnostic and repair tools previously limited to authorized dealers. Deere will also pay $1 million to five states for enforcement costs. U.S. jobless claims dipped slightly last week, with 215,000 Americans filing for unemployment benefits. Layoffs remain at historically low levels, but hiring has slowed in recent months. The unemployment rate fell to 4.2% in June as employers added fewer jobs. U.S. existing home sales slowed in June as higher mortgage rates continued to weigh on buyers. Despite the slowdown, the median sales price climbed to a record $440,600, marking the highest level on record. Home prices have now increased year over year for 36 straight months. With the News Flash, I'm Trey Westerberg, Billy Country 96.3 and 1350.
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But whatever you do, keep it right here on Billy Country, and let us be the soundtrack for your weekend. 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

0: 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Are you getting geared up for the biggest festival of the year? August 20th through the 22nd, the Diamond Stone Music Festival at the Diamond Head Resort. Jason Boland and the Stragglers, they're going to be there. The Damn Quails, Blaine Bailey, Red Dirt Rangers, Casey West, Nikki and Company, along with Jackson Gillespie and Canton Keene and the Penny Pickers, Canyon Suns, and so many more. It's all coming your way August 20th through the 22nd at the Diamond Stone Music Festival at the Diamond Head Resort. Be sure to get your tickets. It's going to be a big, big time. Your 2 News weather forecast, it's coming up next, brought to you by Bob Loftus Furniture. And when we come back, Larry Gatlin, the Gatlin Brothers, and all the gold in California on Billy Country.
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3: Another hot summer day ahead with temperatures getting into the upper 90s. Heat indices will be close to 105 in many areas with an isolated shower possible in the evening hours. Tonight we'll cool down into those upper 70s before another warm day tomorrow with temperatures in those upper 90s. Heat indices will be triple digits and scattered showers can be expected in the evening hours. From the 2 News Weather Center, I'm meteorologist Matthew Wisnick.
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0: we're closing up another set of all your favorites with John Conley and Miss Emily's Picture. Hey, it is the afternoon drive. Jason Mathis riding along with you right up until 7 o'clock tonight. And Buffalo Trace Distillery in Kentucky, they're launching a summer day camp. And this camp won't involve playing capture the flag or making friendship bracelets. Camp Buffalo Trace will run from August 29th to September 5th and features activities like woodcraft workshop using a wooden mortar to reclaim bourbon barrel staves and competition to see who can drive the most bungs, the cork-like stoppers in whiskey cask, of course. There will also be a single barrel challenge in which guests will have to identify bourbons across three different ages. People can enter the contest to attend the camp from July 14th through July 21st. So let's just say you got to be 21 or over to go to that summer camp for sure. Don't go anywhere. We're going to take a break when we come back. It's Trisha Yearwood and Perfect Love on the Afternoon Drive on Billy Country.
1: 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We're on Spur 51. 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

0: 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It's coming up. And some Kitty Rogers, Ed Bruce, and Billy Currington on the way as we get set for the 6 o'clock hour on Billy Country.
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3: Another hot summer day ahead with temperatures getting into the upper 90s. Heat indices will be close to 105 in many areas with an isolated shower possible in the evening hours. Tonight will cool down into those upper 70s before another warm day tomorrow with temperatures in those upper 90s. Heat indices will be triple digits and scattered showers can be expected in the evening hours. From the 2 News Weather Center, I'm meteorologist Matthew Wisnick.
4: 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Navigating the Illinois River, finding the best fishing spots on the lake, and looking out for our neighbors. But right now, some neighbors need a voice. I'm talking about CASA. These folks ain't just volunteers. They're real-life heroes who stand up for abused and neglected children in the foster care system right here in our backyard. You don't need a law degree. You just need to have a heart for kids. And if you've ever wanted to make a local impact that actually lasts, stop by CASA of Cherokee Country and see how you can change a child's story.
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3: News. I'm John Saucier. Senator Bill Hagerty, our guest on Fox Business, talking about diplomatic efforts between the United States and Iran. It comes as President Trump officially has declared the ceasefire with Iran over following a week of retaliatory strikes and near the Strait of Hormuz.
4: We're basically back at a point of negotiating from a position of strength, letting the Iranians know how it's going to be. And look, we tried to allow them to behave like a normal country. It seems to be beyond them to do that, so we're moving to Plan B.
3: Despite the dissolution of this ceasefire, some reports indicate Iran has requested another round of talks, which are tentatively projected to take place next week in Switzerland. President Trump says he will not sign a sweeping housing affordability bill in protest of Congress not approving a strict voter ID bill that does not have enough support to pass. Nevertheless, the housing measure will become law even without the president's signature. He has 10 days to issue a veto to stop the measure. He says he won't do that. 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
5: News on the Radio Oklahoma News Network, I'm Trey Davis. A 14-year-old girl's body is pulled from the Arkansas River in Tulsa. Authorities closed the Williams Crossing Bridge Thursday night as they searched for the teen who reportedly went into the water and never resurfaced. The teen was located downriver and pronounced dead at the scene. Determining state economic development efforts are having the desired impact is the focus of an interim study request by State Representative Chris Banning. For lawmakers, this would be the ninth version of this study, reviewing whether state laws, incentives, and policy efforts are helping to grow businesses and create long-term opportunities for Oklahomans statewide. A new consumer affairs study finds the average American owns $1.40 for every dollar they earn. That means families have little financial cushion in the event of an unexpected job loss or medical bill. For more on these and other stories, visit RadioOklahomaNews.com. I'm Trey Davis on the Radio Oklahoma News Network.
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My name is Jess French, pastor of Ellen Baptist Church, and I listen to Doug York Gospel on Sunday from 1 p.m. to 3 p.m., and I enjoy it very much. If you haven't tuned in, try it. I believe you would enjoy it also on Billy Country 96.3 FM.

0: closing up another set of all your favorites on Billy Country with the Chicks, and there's your trouble. Today also is National Kitten Day, Pina Colada Day, and Teddy Bear Picnic Day. So have a picnic with your favorite friends, stuffed or otherwise. Your 2 News weather forecast coming up next, brought to you by Mark Hodson State Farm, and some Waylon on the way, headed back to the basics of love in Luckenbach, Texas, on the afternoon drive on Billy Country.
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5: Billy Country, KPLQ, and your 2 News weather forecast.
6: A hot start to the weekend. We'll see temperatures Saturday morning, mid to upper 70s, and highs in the afternoon, mid 90s. Some pop-up storms do look likely. Some of those could be strong to severe with some wind and hail potential. We'll keep an eye on that. That chance will go all the way into Saturday night. Then we'll dry it out on Sunday with highs in the low 90s. In the 2 News Weather Center, I'm Chief Meteorologist Michael Sager.
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0: 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In today's question of the day, you know, we've all experienced those moments that feel almost too perfect or too bizarre to be a coincidence. So, do you believe everything happens for a reason? And I'm one of those people that everything happens for a reason, good or bad. Don't go anywhere. We're going to take a break. When we come back, it is Colin Ray and End This Life on the Afternoon Drive on Billy Country.
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0: Farewell Party. 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It's time for me to get out of here on your Friday. We'll get together again on Monday, same time, same place, for another edition of the Afternoon Drive. Until next time, remember, if you see somebody without a smile, give them a little bit of yours and make your days legendary. Your 2 News weather forecast, it's coming up next, brought to you by the great folks at Keys Lawn and Garden. And stick around for the Sports Flash. Glenn Campbell, T. Graham Brown, and Brooks and Dunn on the way as we head to the 7 o'clock hour on Billy Country. Have a great weekend. Stay safe, and I'll talk to you on Monday.
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3: A hot start to the weekend. We'll see temperatures Saturday morning, mid to upper 70s, and highs in the afternoon, mid 90s. Some pop-up storms do look likely. Some of those could be strong to severe with some wind and hail potential. We'll keep an eye on that. That chance will go all the way into Saturday night. Then we'll dry it out on Sunday with highs in the low 90s. In the 2 News Weather Center, I'm Chief Meteorologist Michael Sager.
4: 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Baseball, the Rangers beat the Angels yesterday by a 7-6 score. They do get home runs from Brandon Nimmo, Ezekiel Duran, and Justin Foscue. Nathan Eovaldi, pretty good. 6 innings, 4 runs, 3 earned on 6 hits, 10 strikeouts, 2 walks. He does not factor into the decision. Rangers play Houston coming up tonight. Cardinals lose to the Brewers 8-4. They lose 4 of 5 in that series. Tonight, the Cardinals are in action as they take on Atlanta in St. Louis. Kyle Leahy goes for St. Louis 7-4. Chris Sale goes for the Braves. He comes in with a 9-6 record. The NBA Summer League, it is continuing on in Las Vegas. Tonight, the Thunder are in action as they are set to take on the LA Lakers.
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I guess I shouldn't say anything at all, since you're supposed to belong to him. 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
1: Fox News, I'm Carmen Roberts. The judge in the case of the man accused of killing Charlie Kirk locks down on how the media can use cameras in the courtroom after some evidence was shown.
2: Effective immediately, members of the media shall no longer capture or broadcast any exhibits displayed by the parties during today's proceedings.
3: Prosecutors then asked for the judge to determine the evidence against Tyler Robinson was overwhelming, end the preliminary hearing, and order a trial. The judge allowed the defense attorneys to continue calling witnesses.
1: Fox's Jessica Rosenthal. President Trump acknowledges Iran's plotting to kill him.
4: I don't really care because I'm doing my job and I'm doing it, I hope, better than anybody's ever done it.
5: The president told the New York Post that he's aware of the general overall threat that exists from Iran.
1: Fox's David Spahn. The president says if Iran succeeds, there will be, in his words, hell to pay. 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
7: 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We've got Charlie Shoes and Billy Walker.

0: 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They're local. 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